0: clear for the ILS Zulu, 34 right, medic 6030.
1: Sinfon 363, Leisure Navigation Director Gina, maintain 4000 till Gina, clear what's up, SD4 left approach.
2: Direct to Gina, maintain 4000, reached by Gina, cleared ILS approach runway, triple left, Sinfon 363.
1: Japan 3082, turn receiving 360.
3: Just a 360, Japan 3082.
1: AL3164, fly heading 190, vector to Gina, Mr. maintain 4000.
4: Heading 190, 4000, AL3164.

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1: 2209, FedEx 6030.
0: FedEx Pixelas 3040, that means 210 knots or greater till Temis.
1: 210 knots or greater till Temis, FedEx 6030.
0: Japan 3082, read this, 220 knots.
2: 220 knots, 3082.

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0: Japan Airspeed Right 2, Ratio Navigation, Direct Temis, Maintain 5000 till Temis, Square Zulu, Runway 34, Right Approach.
2: Direct Temis, 5000 till Temis, Clarify Zulu, Runway 34, Right Approach. Japan Air 302.

0: United JT, is maintain 5,000 feet level. I still number 34 right abroad.
1: Thank you very much. 5,000 feet. Yeah, let's.
2: You move 34 right approach now to 5-2.

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1: Lightning 240, Airbus 164.
2: Approach your morning, Hong Kong 208, descending flight level 240, information India.
0: Air Hong Kong 208, taxi approach runway 34 right, cleared via route as Tango arrival.
2: 34 right, with the Tango arrival, Hong Kong 208.
0: Chiffon 363, contact Narita Tower, 1-2.
3: Tower 118, decimal 2, Chiffon 363.
0: Air Hong Kong 208, liquid left, peak, descend and maintain flight level 180.
2: Back to peak, descend flight level 180, Hong Kong 208.

0: Today, Sina, this is 4000 Sina. I'm clear for us to run a 34 left approach. Report the ECL of the Arizona 64.
1: Tokyo approach, Tokyo 115, direct grip, descending flight 1505 grip, descending flight 168 with ECL. This
2: is 115, Tokyo approach, runway 34 right, ready via swamp.
1: Tango arrival, descend to reach level 1505 grip. Runway 34 right, clear to swamp, Tango arrival, descend to level 1505 grip,
2: Tokyo 1051. Japan 3082, contact Narita Tower, 1Y 35.
3: 1Y 35, Japan 3082.

0: Yeah, 1164, contact with the tower, Huawei Display 2.
1: 182, 1164, good day.
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0: Air Hong Kong 2-0, Lika Director, Temis, Disneyland 10, 5000, Gareth Zulu, Runway 34, right approach.
1: Correct to Temis, descend 5000, clear for honest, Zulu, right approach, Air Hong Kong, 2-0.

0: Tokyo Percy to the 605, British Defensive, to reach increased by flight level 150 and passing flight level 166 with India.
1: East side of 605, Tokyo approach, runway 34 right, clear to be a swamp tango arrival.
0: Runway 34 right, clear to be a swamp tango arrival, you to 605.

0: Direct to Vixen, maintain flight level 150, Easter to 605.
1: United 88, contact Narita Tower, 11835.
2: 11835, that's 828. Turn
1: up. Turn up. JJ 1151, Easter maintain 6000.
3: Easter maintain 6000, JJ 1151.

0: Police Charter 150, information India.
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0: On the 34 right, clear via Swamp, Tango arrival, Arahoko 3992.

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0: Okay, approach FBC 48, maintain flight 7240, you from India.
1: FBC 48, okay, approach runway 34 right, cleared via route 35, arrival, disarmament level 150.
0: FBC 48, runway 34 right, clear route 35, arrival, disarmament flight level 150.
1: Stage 1151, leisure navigation direct 10 minutes, 下り0, runway 34 right, approach.
2: Taxi 10 minutes clear to Alice Lula, runway 34 right, approach to stage 1151.
1: Runway 34 right, expect
3: Alice Chulu, runway 34 right, approach, clear to be a swamp tango arrival. That is expect Alice Chulu, runway 34 right, approach, then swamp tango arrival,
1: near 201.

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1: Air Hancock 392, turn right heading 220, disseminating 5000.
2: Right heading 220, disseminating 5000, Air Hancock 392.
3: So again, front APC 48, request for the descent.
1: APC 48, disseminating 6000.
3: Descent 6000, APC 48.
1: Air Hancock 3. If target 605, contact Narita Tower, 1 decimal 35.
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0: Narita QNH 2974, Atlas 08.
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2: Climb and maintain 150, P-COS 539.
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3: 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Disneyland Maintain 6000, Jinja 201.

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1: KLM 861, Tokyo approach. Now, Narita runway 10 for us. We are running runway 16 left, SSRS Yankee, runway 16 left approach.
0: 16 left, copy approach, KLM 861.
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2: Tokyo Fuji, Chairman Sigma, 102, direct Kurip, descent, flight number 150, information kilo.
0: Airbus 112, Tokyo Approach, number 16 left, clear of air, swamp, golf arrival.
2: Only 16 left, clear of air, swamp, golf arrival, Chairman Sigma, 102.
0: Airbus 112, maintain flight number 150.
2: Maintain level 150, Chairman Sigma, 112.
0: Chairman 6-1, fly heading 190, vector to final approach 4.
1: Heading 190, KLMA 6-1.
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0: Gentlemen, 6545, Yankee, runway 16, left approach.
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2: Tokyo approach, good morning, senior 203, passing 166 for 150 Rasturi. We have payload just landing on a 16 left due to heavy wind. 16 right.
0: Delta 203, Tokyo approach for heavyweight. Expect RS Yankee, runway 16 right approach.
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0: Airway 6-1, increase rate of descent due to traffic.
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3: Descend and maintain 6000, FedEx 5775.
0: KLM 61, turn right heading 310.
1: Right heading 310, KLM 61.
0: Airbus 112, increase this distance due to traffic.
4: Airbus 102, recall.

0: 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What airspeed would you like?
1: FedEx 5775, below 10,000, maintain 250 knots.
0: Below 10,000, maintain 250 knots, FedEx 5775.
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1: 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JLM 65, turn left-wing 270.
2: Left-wing 270, KLM 61.
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2: Left heading 240, descend to 3000, KLM 861.
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0: Gentlemen, 6-1, Distramente 1800, turn left heading 190. 7-1, Tom Bali, Graffles Yankee, number 16, left approach.
2: Left heading 190, descend to 1800 and clear for an ILS Yankee.

0: 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KLMA 61.
1: 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Disregard now. Keep heading 220.
0: Heading 220, KLMA 61.
2: Approach Air Busan 112. How about my leading traffic?
1: Air Busan 112, about 200 miles from touchdown. Disregard 10, 3000.
2: You said maintain 3000 Air Busan 112.
0: KLMA 61, confirm we are clear to 1800 feet.
1: KLMA 61, 1800.
0: KLMA
3: 61. Approach, Saturn 4119, maintaining the level 240, using information 0.
1: Standby break, KLMA 61, now turn left heading 180, Delta Forest Yankee, runway 16 left approach.
0: Left heading 180, cleared ILS Yankee 16 left approach, KLMA 61.
1: Air Canto 4119, expect RS Yankee, runway 16 left approach, cleared via Rutas Golf Driver.
3: Clear Rutas Golf Driver, RS Yankee, runway 16 left, Academ 4119.
1: KLMA 61, now turn left heading 130, clear for RS Yankee, runway 16 left approach. KLMA 61, turn left heading 130, clear for RS Yankee, runway 16 left approach.
0: Affirm, we're turning left, intercepting the localizer 18 left KLMA 61.
1: Roger, thank you. Airbusan 112, turn right heading 290.
2: Right turn heading 290, Airbusan 102.
1: Linear 203, right heading 250, vector to final approach 4.
2: Heading 250, general 203.
1: Air Canto 4119, require direct to Copen, distraction 10, fire through 150.
3: 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Send you for level 150, Ascendant 4119.
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1: Air Busan 112, turn left heading 220.
2: Left heading 220, Air Busan 102.
1: Linear 203, distance maintain 6000.
2: Distance 6000, Linear 203.
1: KLMA 61, contact main tower 118, distance 35. KLMA 61, contact main tower 118, distance 35. Air Busan 112, turn left heading 190, intercept localizer, runway 16 left.
2: Left turn 190, to intercept localizer 16 left, Air Busan 102 and... Air Busan 102, guess the type of aircraft of our leading traffic?
1: Air Busan 102, sorry, again?
2: Request type of aircraft of our leading traffic. Due to wake turbulence.
1: M312, approaching traffic Boeing 777, about 7 miles ahead of you.
2: Thank you, M312, 102, and we are East Epsilon localizer.
1: M312, Raja, distramente 1800, 6 miles from Bali, clear for Yankee, runway 16 left approach.
2: You said 1800 feet and clear for ILS Yankee 16 left approach, M312, 102.
1: Linear 203, turn right heading 280.
5: Right heading 280, 203.

0: Good morning. So, the approach Vietnam 316 descent flight for 240 information 0.
1: Vietnam 316 Tokyo approach runway 16 left. Clear via Lutas Golf Driver. Instrument and first 150.
0: Continue descent flight for 150 root start drop arrival runway 16 left Vietnam 316.
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2: 118-135, Airbusan 102.
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4: Tokyo Approach area 221, descending flight level 150, ascending flight level 160.

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0: 29974, what descent 10,000 feet, Phantom 16.
2: Tokyo Approach East, 601, maintain flyby 150, information Lima.
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0: Orange line 338, turn left heading at 340, east side 10-6000.
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0: Vietnam 3060
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1: 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Heading 1101.

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0: Tokyo Coach, good morning. Kota 866 descending, flight level 240.
1: Kurai 66 Tokyo approach, expect IRS Yankee, runway 16 left approach, clear via route after Golf arrival.
0: Expect ILS Yankee 16 left and the route starts Golf arrival, Kota 866.
1: Kurai 66 report altitude.
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0: Raja, Detail Maintain
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0: Detail Maintain Flight Level 150,
1: 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JJ 1101, turn left heading 250, Detail Maintain 1000.

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0: Tokyo for Phoenix 9082, heavy 26.3, descending flight level 240 by Palmas with Lima.
1: Phoenix 9082, Tokyo approach, runway 16 left, clear via Lutas, golf arrival.
0: Alright, 16 left via Lutas, golf, Phoenix 9082.
1: JJ 1101, contact Narita Tower, 118, Desmarus 35.
2: 118, Desmarus 35, JJ 1101, 10-0.
1: 10-0.

0: LX9082, re-clear direct of Venus. This is maintain flight level 150.
1: Direct Venus down to flight level 150.

0: Soldier approach, orange line up 440, leading incredible, 270, descending incredible, 240.
1: Information B, man.
2: Orange line up 440, Soldier approach, runway 16 left, clear via Lutas, golf arrival.
0: Runway 16 left, clear via Lutas, golf arrival, orange line up 440.
3: Soldier approach, good morning, Soldier 705, approaching Kuris, maintain flight level 150, with information Lima.
2: Good morning, ASO 705, Soldier approach, runway 16 left, clear via Swamp Golf arrival.
3: Runway 16 left, clear via Swamp Golf arrival, ASO 705.
2: Orange line 440, re-clear the direct of Venus, descend maintain flight level 150.
0: Direct of Venus, descend maintain flight level 150, orange line 440.
2: Fly 66, re-clear the direct Copen, descend maintain 13,000.
0: Re-clear direct Copen, descend maintain 13,000, great.

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2: 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Copen restrictions, Kuda 866.

0: Svara Kyoto 200, Rikriado Directo Venus, descend maintain flight level 150.
1: Direct to Venus, descend flight level 150, Smart Cat 200.
0: Oripon 179, turn left heading 280.
2: Left heading 280, Oripon 179.

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0: QA 241, Tokyo approach, runway 16 left, clear by swamp, golf arrival.
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0: Oregon 179, turn left heading 190, clear for ILS Yankee, runway 16 left approach.
2: Oregon 179, heading 190, clear ILS Yankee, runway 16 left approach.

0: Correct. Liner 08 to fly heading 010, vector to final approach course, maintain 10,000.
1: Heading 010, 10,000, FedEx 9082.
0: Airfoil 705, distal maintain 6,000.
2: Distal maintain 6,000, airfoil 705.
0: Oricon 179, contact Narita Tower 118.35.
3: Tower 118.35, on a 179.

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0: TW241, that's all, thank you. Good morning,
2: AFR 705,
0: turn right, heading 230, standby, please. AFR 705, turn right, heading 230, descent 3000.
2: Right, turn heading 230, descent 3000, AFR 705.
0: AFR 568, expect INS Yankee, runway 16 left approach, cleared by a swamp, golf arrival.
2: Copy, a swamp, golf arrival, expect INS Yankee, runway 13, AFR 568.

0: Brix 90802, turn left heading to 350.
1: 350, FedEx 9082.
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0: FedEx 9082, descend 6000.
1: 6000, FedEx 9082.
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3: Descend 1800, SR 705.

0: Okay, approach range final.
1: 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Maintain 10,000.
2: Left on heading 360, maintain 10,000. Orange line 440.
1: ESL705, turn left heading 1900, clear for ILS Yankee, runway 16 left approach.
0: Left on heading 1900, clear for ILS Yankee, runway 16 left approach, ESL705.
1: 2-866, fly heading 360, position 340, vector to final approach course, maintain 6000.
3: Fly heading 340, and vector to final approach course, good 866, maintain 6000.
0: Okay, approach range final 130, leaving flight level 181, descending 150 with Mike.

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0: Fly 66, turn left heading 320.
2: Left heading 320, to the A66.
0: FedEx 9082, turn left heading 320.
3: Left 320, FedEx 9082.
0: Seaway 241, this will maintain 6,000.
4: This can maintain 6,3241.
5: Control approach, SMR 731, section flight by 1590, flight by 1505, please. Yes, put it.
0: Abram SM31, Tokyo approach, runway 16 left, expect ILS Yankee, runway 16 left approach, clear by a swamp, golf arrival.
5: Runway 16 left, expect ILS Yankee, runway 16 left approach, cleared by a swamp, golf arrival, Abram
0: 731. July 866, descend maintain 3000.
2: Descend maintain 3000, scooter 866.
0: Seaway 241, turn right, heading 200.
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2: Right heading 250, TV 241.
1: Smile Cat 202, distal maintenance, question, Smile Cat 200, distal maintenance 6000.
2: She's a minute 6000, Spark A 200.
1: Good eye, 660, left heading 260, descend maintain 1800.
0: Left heading 260, descend maintain 1800, go to 866.
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3: Slow 170 knots, FedEx 9082.
1: APT 568, fly heading 1900, vector to final approach course, descend maintain 6000.
4: Heading right turn heading
1: 190, descend maintain 6000, APT 568. Good, 866, turn left heading 190, clear for ILS Yankee runway 16 left approach.
0: Turn left heading 190, clear for the ILS Yankee runway 16 left, good, 866.
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1: Orange Liner 102, fly heading 180, vector 2, final approach course, descend maintain 900,000.
2: Heading 180, descend maintain 900,000, range line 102.
1: Air Premier 731, descend maintain 1000, cancel all star restriction.
5: Descend maintain 1000, cancel all star restriction, Air Premier 731.
1: FedEx 9082, turn left heading 220.
3: 220, FedEx 9082.
1: Orange Liner 440, turn left heading 280.
4: Left heading 280, and request reduce speed to 180, Orange Liner 440.
1: Orange Liner 440, roger, this time reduce speed 170 knots.
4: APT
1: 568, turn right, heading 250.
4: Right heading 250, APT 568.
1: FedEx 90802, turn left, heading 1900, descend maintain 1800, clear for ILS Yankee, runway 16 left approach.
3: 190 down to 1800, cleared ILS Yankee, 16 left, FedEx 9082.
4: Scooter 866 established.
1: Scooter 866, contact Narita Tower, 118.35.
0: 118.35, Scooter 866.
1: TV 241, turn left heading 300, release speed to 190 knots.
2: Turn left heading 300, release speed 190 knots, TV 241.
1: APT 568, turn right heading 310.
4: Right heading 310, APT 568.
1: Orange Liner 102, descend maintain 9 knots, acquisition descend maintain 6000.
2: Descend to 6000, Orange Liner 102.
1: TV 241, descend maintain 3000.
2: Descend maintain 3000, TV 241.
1: Smart Cat 200, release speed to 1900 knots.
2: C190 knots, Smart Cat 200.
1: Orange Liner 440, turn left, heading 260.
4: Left on heading 260, Orange China 440.
1: FedEx 9082, contact Narita Tower, 118.35.
3: 1835, FedEx 9082, thank you.
1: Okay. 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
2: Rock.
1: Malaga
2: 300, turn
1: left heading 310.
2: I'm heading 310, Smart K 200.
4: Request of Plaza, pick up the Orange Line 440, request of Plaza, reduce speed.
1: Orange Line 440, what speed do you request?
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1: Plaza Orange Line 440, maintain 160 knots, turn left heading 230.
4: Reduce speed 160, turn left heading 230, Orange Line 440, thank you.
1: Seaway 241, turn left heading 280.
2: Updating 280, Seaway 241.
4: Tokyo Approach, Orange Line 440, request to descend.
1: Orange Line 440, descend maintain 1800.
4: 1800, Orange Line 440.
1: APC 568, reduce speed to 210 knots.
6: APC 568, now maintain 210 knots.
1: Thank you, APC 568, maintain 210 knots.
6: 210 knots, APC 568.
1: Orange Line 102, turn right heading 310.
2: Right heading 310, Orange Line 102.
1: Orange Line 440, turn left heading 180, clear for Iris Yankee, runway 16 left approach.
4: Left heading 180, clear for Iris Yankee, runway 16 left approach, Orange Line 440.
1: Malaga 200, turn left heading 290.
2: Left heading 290, Smart K 200.
1: Seaway 241, turn left heading 260, distance maintain 1800.
2: Left heading 260, distance maintain 1800, Seaway 241.
5: Confirm, cancel speed restriction.
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1: 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Air PC 568, reduce speed to 1900.
6: 1900, AP 56.
1: Seaway 241, turn left heading 240, reduce speed 170 knots.
2: Attending 240, reduce 170 knots, Seaway 241.
1: Smartica 200, turn left heading 280, descend maintain 3000.
2: Left heading 280, descend 3000, Smartica 200.
1: Air Premium 731, fly heading 190, vector to final approach course, descend maintain 6000.
5: Heading 1900, descend to 6000, APMR 731.
2: Approach market 200, request reduce speed 180 knots.
1: Adjust market 200, maintain 180 knots.
2: Maintain 180 knots, market 200.
1: Seaway 241, turn left heading 1900, clear for IRS Yankee, runway 16 left approach.
2: Left heading 190, clear, direct Yankee, runway 16 left approach, Seaway 241.

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2: Narita Tower 118.35, T-Way 241.
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0: If it's time to say, turn left heading to 250, return to maintain 3000.
1: Left heading 250-3000, that'd be 568.
0: Marker 200, turn left heading 190, clear for is Yankee, downway 1 select approach, formers from party.
2: Left heading 190, clear for Azul, Yankee, runway 16, approach marker 200.

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0: format van Ivy 52, format van Bahrein, dan left heading 190, clear for the Yankee, dan we 16 left approach.
1: Left heading 190, clear for the ILS Yankee, dan we 16 Lima approach, AP 56.
0: Air Premier 731, reduce speed to 210 knots or less.
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2: Left heading 230, descend 3000, Air Premier 731.
0: Air Premier 731, negative heading 270, descend maintain 3000.
2: Heading 270, descend 3000, Air Premier 731.
0: Orange Line 102, 4 miles from body, turn left heading 190, clear for Alice Yankee, runway 16 left approach.
1: Heading 190, clear for Alice Yankee, runway 16 left approach, Orange Line 102.

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1: Left heading 190, clear for RS 16, Yankee, FM is 71.

0: Tokyo approach, good day, Connie. 528, flight level 160, descend 150 for Turok. Information flight.
1: Good day, Connie. 528, Tokyo approach. Expect Iris Yankee, runway 16 west approach. Narita Kenichi 2974. Information November.
0: We'll pick up information November QNH 2974. Expecting ILS Yankee 16 left, Connie 528.
1: 25-8, speed by your swamp to Wolf, arrive up, maintain level 1520.
0: Clear to the swamp off arrival, Connie 528.

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0: Look at those showing up on 8508, receiving flight level 380, descending 240 with November.
1: 8508, okay, approach, runway 16 left, speed by your routers, Golf Arriva, is going to maintain level 150.
0: Runway 16 left, clear via routers, Golf Arriva, descend to flight level 16150, 8508.
1: 8508, clear the direct Venus.
0: Delta Venus, runway 8508.

0: Roger, approach Japan Air 25 to leaving flight 2998. Thank you for the right, Mama. Information on November.
1: Japan Air 75 to Tokyo approach. Runway 16 left. Cleared by your route of Golf Arnold.
0: Runway 16 left. JD Air route of Golf Arrival. Japan Air 25 to.
1: Japan Air 75 to. Declare the direct of Venus. Descending to Red Bull 150.
0: Let's see now, descending 10 by 1 5 0, Japan Air 75 2.

0: Hurricane Hudson 623, descend to flight level 150, exit November.
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2: Descend maintain 6000 and right the 270, Connie 528.
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1: Chinese 163, Tokyo approach, expect Iris Yankee, runway 16 left approach, cleared by S12, go left and right car.
2: Clear, Iris Yankee, 16 left, swipe, scale for arrival, Chinese 163.
1: Chinese 163, report altitude, passing now.
2: Sorry?
1: Chinese 163, report altitude.
2: Passing flight level 150 now, Chinese 163.
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1: 528, descend maintain 3000.
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2: Dog approach 11008, Salva 264, 请现 Salva 240 by Mama information, Mike.
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2: Runway 16 left, Rudas, Gold, Arrival, and descend by level 150, confirm, Eva 108.
0: Eva 108, affirm.
2: Then follow 150, you are saying.
0: Pony 528, turn left heading to 230.
3: Left turn at 230, Pony 528.
0: Eva 108, retreat direct Venus.
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2: Descend maintain 1800, Connie 528.
0: Pony 528, mount from body, turn left in 190, cleared for INS Yankee, runway 16 left approach.
2: Turn left heading 190, cleared ILS Yankee 16 left approach, Connie 528.
3: Tokyo approaching, Inalha 701, descending flight at 1505 Kuri, information to November, and request landing runway 16 right due to performance.
0: Yes, 701, Tokyo approach, pleasure. For your performance, expect INS Yankee, runway 16 right approach, cleared via Swamp, November arrival, maintain flight 1500.
3: Clear Swamp, November arrival, maintain flight 150, expect ILS Yankee, runway 16 right approach, Inalha 701, thank you.

0: Status
1: 1623, you can maintain 9000. 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
0: Japan 752, you can maintain
1: 1000. Maintain 1000, Japan 752.
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0: Hello, Capital 919, six one two, leaving for 325, two four zero, this is the bar.
1: Orange Diana 612, Tokyo Approach, runway 16 left, cleared by Yarutas, Golf Arena, Eastern Beach, Garbo 240 by Mama.
0: Now 16 left, so cleared by Yarutas, Golf Arena, Eastern Beach, 240 by Mama, Orange Diana 612.
1: Airfall 701, listener maintain 11,000.
2: Listener maintain 11,000, Airfall 701.
1: All Nippon 508, traffic 11 o'clock, 5 miles, south eastbound, 9,000, going to Turkos, Kokuton, going to 737.
3: Inside on the phone, S5 is alright.
1: Head up. EVA 108, DP and direct Kopen. All Nippon 8508, fly heading to 360, vector to final approach course, maintain 10,000.
3: Fly heading 360, maintain 10,000, on the phone, 8508.

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1: Speed to, heading 280, maintain 6,000, transition 623.
0: JDS 63, contact Tokyo radar, 120.2.
1: 120.2, transition 623.
0: All stations to the approach, parallel INS approach, speed on level 6 left and right are in progress. All Nippon 8508, contact Tokyo radar, 120.2.
2: 120.2, on approach 508.
0: Orange line 612, XP and direct to Venus, is in a maintain radar 150.
3: Direct to Venus, 10.150, orange line 612.
4: Approach Korean Air 219er, direct grip, flight 150, information November.
0: Korean Air 219er, Tokyo approach, runway 16 left, cleared by a swamp to Golf Arriva, maintain flight 150.
4: Direct runway 16 left, cleared the swamp to Golf, maintain flight 150, Korean Air 219er.
0: ESO 701, fly heading 180, vector to Fenerbahce course, maintain 11,000.
5: Heading 180, maintain 11,000, ESO 701.
0: ESO 701, contact Tokyo radar, 120.2.
5: 120.2, ESO 703.
0: 3. Korean Air 2129, speed maintain 11,000.
4: Speed maintain 11,000, Korean Air 2129.
0: Japan Air 752, fly heading 010, vector to Fenerbahce course, maintain 10,000.
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0: Ebara 7-5-2, traffic 10 frog 7 miles, on 31, 7 type 1, climbing to 900,000, and was on 4330.
1: Looking out, Japan Air 752.
0: Japan Air 752, turn left heading 350.
1: Left heading 350, Japan Air 752.

0: Approach Japan SN5 to traffic in sight.
1: Okay.
2: Morning,
1: Galaxy Italia 9263, Tokyo approach. Expect Miles Yankee, runway 16 right approach. Cleared by your swamp, November arrival. Maintain flatable 1520.
2: Level 170, swamp November arrival. ILS Yankee
1: 16 right. Galaxy Italia 9263, verify. Maintain flatable 1520.
2: Maintain flight level 150.
1: Italian 752, contact Tokyo radar 120 decimal 2.
0: Tokyo radar 120 decimal 2, Japan Air 752.
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0: 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Asiana 1041, maintain flight level 150, direct grip, information mic.
1: Asiana 1041, Tokyo approach. Expect 9 of Yankee, runway 16 left approach. Cleared by your Swamp Golf arrival.
0: Clear the Swamp Golf arrival. Expect ILS Yankee, 16 left, Asiana 1041.
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3: Right, heading 190, Cargo Lux Italia 9263.
1: All systems Tokyo approach, parallel INS approaches, runway 16 left and right, time progress. Cargo Lux Italia 90263, descend maintain 10,000.
3: Descend maintain 10,000, Cargo Lux Italia 9263.
1: Korea Air 2129, descend maintain 6,000 and contact Tokyo radar 120 the small 2.
2: 6,000 radar 1202, Korea Air 229, good day.
1: Hey. EVA 108, fly heading B50, vector to final approach course, maintain 10,000.
4: G50, 10,000, EVA 108.
1: Kangwak Italia 90263, contact Tokyo radar 120 the small 2.
3: 120 decimal 2, cargo Lux Italia 9263.
1: Asiana 1041, descend maintain 11,000.
0: 11,000, Asiana 1041.
1: Asiana 1041, descend maintain 11,000.
0: Asiana 1041, say again.
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0: Descend and maintain 11,000, Asiana 1041, confirm speed.
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2: Reducing speed 230 knots, Asiana 1041.

0: AP352, this is the director of Koban. Cancel all reservation over Koban.
1: Director of Koban, send say again, AP352.
0: AP352, director of Koban and cancel reservation over Koban.
1: Director of Koban, cancel over Koban, this is the AP352.
2: Tango 322, passing flight level 159, descend to receive flight level 1505, correct, with November.
0: Roger, break, break, EVA 108, contact Ocean Radar, 120.2.
3: 120.2, EVA 108, correct.
0: Thanks. Air Hong Kong 322, Tokyo approach, runway 16 left, cleared by 212, Golden Sunrise, maintain flight level 150.
2: Runway 16 left. Trump call for arrival, maintain flight level 150, Erango 322.
0: Ashana 1041, fly heading 170, vector 2, final approach course, descend and maintain, 9000.
4: Heading 170, 9000, Asiana 1041.
0: Air Hong Kong 322, declared direct of Dixon, descend and maintain,
2: 11000. Direct Dixon, descend and maintain, 11000, Erango 322.
0: AP352,
1: 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Tenement 10, 10,000, AP352.

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1: Athena 102, expect Tokyo Approach, expect Dynas Yankee, runway 16 left approach. Speed via Swan 2, Golf Arrival, maintain carbo 150.
0: But expect Iris Yankee running 16 left approach, Swan 4 for Arrival, and maintain flyby 150, Athena 102.
1: Athena 1041, contact Lisa maintain 6000 and contact Tokyo radar 120, the small 2.
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0: Just cross the land channel 408, leaving 316-340, information on your left.
1: Land radar 408, Tokyo approach, runway 16 left, cleared via Rudas, Golf radar. Descent speed, parabol 240 by Mammoth.
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0: Air Hong Kong 322, fly heading 170, vector 2, find port course, descend and maintain 900,000.
2: Fly heading 170, descend and maintain 900,000, Air Hong Kong 322.
0: Asana 102, decree the direct of Dixon, descend and maintain 11,000.
3: Direct Dixon, descend 1,000, Asana 102.
0: Orange Rider 408, decree the direct of Venus, descend and maintain Carbo 150.
4: Venus 150, Orange Rider 408.

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1: Distro maintain 7000, Asana 102.
0: MP352, turn left heading 340, vector 2, final course goes, maintain 10,000.
2: Left heading 340, maintain 10,000, MP352.
1: Approach Asana 102, confirm normal speed.
0: Asana 102, affirm region normal
1: speed. Normal speed, Asana 102.

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0: Gabriel, good afternoon. This is 21, leaving Incredible 10, descending Incredible 150 by visible information. Oscar, due to performance, the Houston landing runway 16R.
1: Repeat 21, Tokyo approach, runway 16R, expected Yankee runway 16R approach.
0: ZP 21, expect IRIS Yankee runway 16R approach. Confirm with Fox, November arrival.
1: Stand by, break wake, Oceana 102, turn right heading 310, reduce speed to 190 knots.
2: Right heading 310, reducing speed 190 knots, Oceana 102.
1: Repeat 21, clear via Spock, November, correction on Spock, Golf, arrival, maintenance flight level 150.
0: ZP 21, clear Spock, Golf, arrival, maintenance flight level 150, ZP 21.
1: Oceana 102, D-Strom maintain 3000.
2: This I maintain 3000, Oceana 102, AP.
1: AP 352, turn left heading 330, reduce speed to 210 knots.
3: Left heading 330, reduce speed 210 knots, AP 352.
1: GP 21, re-clear direct to Zemin, D-Strom maintain 1000.
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0: Rentina 408, right heading 010, vector 2, final push course maintain 10000.
3: Heading 010, 10000, Rentina 408.
0: Achana 102, 5 miles from body, turn left heading 190, head for it, Yankee runway 16, left approach.
1: Left heading 190, clear for approach, Iris Yankee runway 16, left, Achana 102, AB.
0: GP21, fly heading 290, vector 2, final approach course, instrument 10, 6000.
4: Left 321, heading 290, turn 6000.

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1: FP352, 5 miles from body, sound extending 190, Fedor Faris, Yankee, runway 16, left approach.
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1: FP352, verify sound extending 190, Fedor Faris, Yankee, runway 16, left approach.
0: Left heading 190, clear for Iris, Yankee, runway 16, left, FP352.
3: Okay, approach, Orange Antenna 602, now we have 2584, runway 240.
1: Orange Antenna 602, Tokyo approach, information, Oscar, runway 16 left, expect Iris Yankee, runway 16 left approach.
3: Runway 16 left, expect Iris Yankee, 16 left, 2974, Orange Antenna 602.
1: Orange Antenna 602, clear via Lutas Golf, arrival, instrument, flight level 150.
3: Clear via Lutas Golf, arrival, maintain flight level 150, Orange Antenna 602.
1: FP352, contact Narita Tower, 11835.
0: Tower 11835, FP352.

0: Tokyo approach, good morning, Air China 1379, approaching flight level 240, with information Oscar.
1: Air China 1379, Tokyo approach, runway 16 left, clear via Lutas Golf Travel, instrument 10 flight level 150.
0: Runway 16 left, Lutas Golf arrival, descending 10 flight level 150, Air China 1379.
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2: GP21, reduce speed to 230 knots.
3: Tokyo approach, Orange China 104, leaving flight level 185, send speed 150 by grip with Oscar.
1: Orange China 104, Tokyo approach, runway 16, left clear via Subank Golf arrival, cross Yuri pass flight level 150.
3: Runway 16, left clear via Subank Golf arrival, cross grip at flight level 150, Orange China 104.

JP21 Nighter, Declare direct to Venus, area 1379.

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0: 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Lantern 104, descend via star to 9000.
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0: Tokyo approach, good morning. Go swing 858, Flavor 194, down 150 by group. We have Oscar.
1: West Plain 858, Tokyo approach, runway 162, left clear, VS 12 Golf, arrival cross, Gulip at Brightville 150.
0: Thanks, expect the ILS, 16 left, clear Swamp Golf. Arrival and cross grid at flight level 150, J-string 858.
1: J-string 858, your transmission starting verify express Iris Yankee runway 16 left approach, clear VS 12 Golf arrival.
0: Thank you, expect ILS Yankee runway 16 Lima and cleared Swamp Golf arrival, cross grid at flight level 150, J-string 858.
1: Thank you. Thank you. Orange China 408 and left in 300.
2: 300, Orange China 408.
1: GP 21 and left in 290, D-Strom maintain 5000.
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2: Orange China 408, say again heading.
1: Orange China 408, turn left in 300.
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1: GP 21, revised D-Strom maintain 6000.
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0: Orange China 104, fly heading 280, vector 2, final approach course, maintain 6000.
1: Fly heading 280, maintain 6000, Orange China 104.
0: Orange China 602, fly heading 340, vector 2, final approach course, maintain 10000.
2: Heading 340, maintain 10000, Orange China 602.
0: Delta 1175, descend via start to 9000.
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0: 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Orange China 104, contact Tokyo radar
1: 1202.2 Orange China 104,
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0: Altair 501, Tokyo approach, runway 16, left clear, BS 12, Golf arrival, maintain flight level 150.
4: Roger, runway 16, left to stop Golf arrival, maintain flight level 150, Altair 501.
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0: Dynasty 102, descend to Vista 2900,000. 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
1: Final 439,
0: Tokyo approach, runway 16 left, clear VS 12 Golf, arrival, maintain flight level 150.
1: Level 150 and left,
0: right off, 439. Final 439, runway 16 left, clear VS 12 Golf, G arrival.
1: Left,
0: arrival,
1: runway 16 left, 449.
2: Tokyo approach runway 500, leaving flight level 260, descending flight level 240, information, Oscar.
0: Orange China 500, Tokyo approach runway 16 left, clear via Lutas Golf, arrival, descent and flight level 150.
2: Runway 16 left, clear via Lutas Golf, arrival, descending flight level 150, Orange China 500.
0: Jinya 205, turn right heading 240.
3: Right heading 240, turn 205.
0: Final 439, descend via Star 2 9000. Final 439, verify descend via Star 2 9000. Jinya 205, contact Tokyo radar 120.2. Jinya 205, contact Tokyo radar 120.2. 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
0: Air Jinya 1379, turn left heading 320, vector 2, final approach course, maintain 10,000.
4: Turn left heading 320, maintain 10,000, Air Jinya 1379.
0: Other station confirm, EVA 184.
5: EVA 184, leaving 5255, descending 5240 by Mama. And duty performance request runway 16 right with information also.
0: EVA 184, Tokyo approach, Roger, runway 16 right, expect that is Yankee, runway 16 right approach, KBR route as November arrival, maintain flight level 240.
5: Maintain 5240 and expect IRS Yankee runway 16 right approach and route as November arrival, EVA 184.

0: Engine 1379, reduce speed to 2, 1-0 knots, and descent maintain 6,000.
1: Reduce speed 2, 1-0 knots, descent maintain 6,000, Engine 1379.
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1: 120 decimal 2, Engine 1379, bye bye.
0: Eva 1S4, distance maintain flight level 200.
3: Standby level 200, Eva 1S4.
4: Philippine 428, standing level 240, strong in 6504.
0: Philippine 428, Tokyo approach, runway 16 left, expected Yankee runway 16 left approach, clear VR route as Golf 2 arrival, distance maintain flight level 150.
4: Stand level 150, 16 left, IRS Yankee, and route as Golf arrival, Philippine 428.
0: Delta 1175, turn right heading 2, 5 throw, vector 2, final approach course, descent maintain 6000.
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0: Altair 501, contact Tokyo radar 120 decimal 2
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1: This is VIA star 9000, Seaway 251.
0: Dynasty 102, this is maintain 7000.
2: This is maintain 7000, Dynasty 102.
3: So the approach, good evening, good afternoon, broadcast 280, passing 270, descent reach by level 2405, position Mama, information Papa.
0: Broadcast Vesero, Tokyo approach, runway 16 left, QA via Lutas, Golf, arrival, descent maintain, flight level 150.
3: Descent maintain, flight level 150, clear, Lutas, Golf, arrival, expect runway 16 left, broadcast 280.
0: Dynasty 102, turn left heading 320, descent maintain 6000.
2: Heading 320, 6000, Dynasty 102.
0: Dynasty 102, contact Tokyo radar 120, decimal 2.
2: Tokyo radar 1202, Dynasty 102, good day.
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1: 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We are via Lutas Golf arrival, instrument 10, flight level 150.
0: Expect IOS Yankee approach, runway 16 left, and Lutas Golf arrival, descend to flight level 150, China S309.
1: Final 439, turn right heading to 5 throw, vector 2, final approach code, instrument 10, 7000.
2: Okay, right heading 250 and descent 27,000 to Hainan 49ers.

0: the approach, front two off in 73, heavy flight level 167, level 150.
1: Yeah, 73, Tokyo approach, information, Papa, runway 16 left, expect Iris Yankee, runway 16 left, approach.
0: Iris Yankee 16 left, Papa on board,
1: yeah, 73, Korea VS Swamp, Golf, arrival, cross, Yuri Pass, right over 150.
0: Please say the arrival route again.
1: Yeah, 73, Korea VS Swamp, Golf, arrival, cross, Yuri Pass, right over 150.
0: Cross Kurip level 150 and Swamp Golf arrival at 73.
1: Minor 439 contact Tokyo radar 120 decimal 2.
2: 120 decimal 2, Hana 439.
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1: All station Tokyo approach, parallel IRS approach, runway 16 left and right in progress. 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
1: Heading 200, descend 6000, TV 251.
0: TV 251, contact Tokyo radar 120.2.
1: 120.2, TV 251.
0: Yvonne
2: 18, left heading 330. Sunlight heading 330, Yvonne
0: 18. Philippine 428, right heading 360, vector 2, final approach goes, reduce speed to 230 knots.
3: Heading 360,
2: 230
3: knots,
2: clear before.
0: FH 546, reduce speed to 230
2: knots. Reduce speed to 230 knots, FH 546.
0: Philippine 428, contact Tokyo radar 120.2.
3: 120.2,
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1: CA2 Force, Tokyo Approach runway 16 left, grab your swamp golf arrival.
0: Runway 16 left, clear your swamp golf arrival, CA243.
1: CA243, big direct to Big Sam, maintain flight level 150.
0: Panic Big Sam, maintain flight level 150, CA243.
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1: LAL 0901, descending Tokyo approach, runway 16 left, Ichibata Tyrex Yankee, runway 16 left, clear via swamp, golf arrival.
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0: Okay, approach. Good afternoon, Chinese 523, descending flight level 240 and passing flight level 273.
1: Chinese 523, Tokyo approach. Expect Iris Yankee, runway 16 left, Korea, Rutas Golf arrival.
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1: 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Descending
0: 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TJ1103, disarming 10, 6000.
3: Send me the 6000, TJ1103.
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1: 9000, confirm heading, please.
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1: Confirm heading 180,
0: LR091. LR091, affirm.
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4: Tokyo Approach AJ 1153, runway 150, Quebec.
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0: Qatar Airways, turn right, heading 270.
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0: Qatar Airways, reduce to 210 knots, contact radar 120, decimal 3.
1: Speed 210 knots and radar 120, decimal 3, Qatar A3. Thank you.
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1: 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Now information Romeo, QNH2974. Expect the IRS Zulu, runway 16, next approach.
0: Okay, clear. IRS Zulu, 16 left. Dynasty 100, 2974.
1: Dynasty 100, expect the IRS Zulu, runway 16. Left and clear to be a route that's golf arrival.
0: Okay, through the scope, the arrival 16 left, Zulu, Dynasty 100.
1: Dynasty 100, we clear direct to Venus, descend and maintain flight level 200.
0: Direct to Venus, flight level 200, Dynasty 100.

0: Okay, approach the P23 leading traffic 176 descent 150. Information data. Request landing on way 16 right. Future performance.
1: P23 Tokyo approach. Weather expect ILS zero runway 16 right approach. Cleared via Sukhok Golf arrival.
0: Weather expect runway 16 right and cleared via Sukhok Golf arrival. P23.
2: Approach Kanchoa Mongolia 501 Fighter 150 inbound going information here.
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1: 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Tokyo approach the final 55, leaving flight level 185, descend 150, information Sierra.
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0: GP23, expect the vector to Kuala. Japania 55, descend via star to 8000.
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0: 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Tokyo Dynasty 100, confirm the descent 6000 on receipt base.
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1: Tokyo approach Yamish 572, leave 159, heading 180, information Stella. I guess heading 170 due to weather. Yamish
0: 572, Tokyo approach Raja, fly heading 170, report clear of weather.
1: Thank you, heading 170, report clear of weather, Yamish 572.
0: Yamish 572, expect ILS Zuru, runway 166 approach.
1: Expect ILS Zulu, Zulu left, Yamish 572.
0: Yamish 572, how many miles do you need heading 170?
1: Yamish 572, about 10 miles.
0: 10 miles, copy, thank you. Japania 55, fly heading 270, vector to Jimmy.
1: Heading 270, Japania 55.
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1: Approach Airbus 572, now clear weather.
0: Airbus 572, we clear direct to Swamp and cleared via Swamp Golf arrival. Expect ILS Zulu, runway 166 approach.
1: Direct to Swamp, clear via Swamp Golf arrival. Expect ILS Zulu, 166 left to Airbus 572.
0: Mongolia 501, right heading 220, descend and maintain 6000.
3: Right heading 220 and descend maintain 6000, Mongolia
0: 501.
3: GP23, turn right heading 300. Turn right heading 300, GP23.
0: Mongolia 501, contact radar 120, decimal 2.
3: 1202, Mongolia 501, どうも.
0: CP23, descend and maintain 8000.
3: Descend and maintain 8000, CP23. CP572,
0: descend and maintain 11000.
1: Block.
0: CP572, descend and maintain 11000.
1: Descend 11000, CP572.
0: Japania 55, resume on navigation, direct to Jimmy, descend and maintain 6000.
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0: E-19H, be clear, direction B now. Descender maintain flight level 170.
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2: Descend 8000, airpeach 572.
3: Tokyo approach APC 570, leaving 1760, to flight level 150, now heading 230, information on Sierra.
0: APC 570, Tokyo approach, expect IS 0, runway 1, left approach.
3: Expect IS 0, 16 left approach, APC 570.
0: APC 570, transmission cutting, expect IS 0, runway 16 left.
3: Expect IS 0, runway 16 left approach, APC 570.
0: APC 570, clear via Swamp Golf Alabama with more navigation direct to Vixen.
3: Clear via Swamp Golf Alabama with more navigation direct to Vixen, APC 570.
0: APC 572, descend and maintain 7000.
2: Descend to 7000, APC 572.
0: APC 570, descend and maintain 13000.
3: Descend maintain 13000, APC 570.
4: Approach EVA 198, request.
0: Go ahead.
4: Request runway 16 right, view performance.
0: EVA 198, copy, expect IRS 0, runway 16 right approach, and device cleared via RUTAS November arrival.
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0: EVA 198, descend and maintain 13000.
2: Descend and maintain 13000, EVA 198.

0: Pick up a Canada Bank 202, good afternoon, leaving 273, descending 240 in Mission Sierra. Request landing runway 16 right due to performance.
1: Canada Bank 202, Tokyo approach, weather expect IRS 0, runway 16 right approach. Cleared via route as November arrival.
0: IRS 0, 16 right, clear via route as November arrival.
1: Air Japan 802, we clear direct to Venus, descend and maintain flight level 200.
0: Direct to Venus, descend and maintain flight level 200, Air Japan 802.
1: Airbus 570, descend and maintain 9000.
2: Descend and maintain 9000, Airbus 570.
1: All stations, Tokyo approach, simultaneous parallel IRS approaches to runway 16 left and right in progress. Airpitch 570,
2: we clear direct Cassio. Declare direct Cassio, Airpitch 570.
1: Camera 809, descend and maintain 10,000.
0: Tokyo approach, Etihad 800, super, maintain level 150 over Sulit.
1: ATR 800, Tokyo approach, expect IRS Zulu, runway 16 right approach, cleared by Swamp November arrival.
0: Swamp November arrival for IRS Zulu approach, runway 16 right, ATR 800.
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0: Okay, approach 24135, leaving radar 1760, center radar 150 by IRS 410.
1: 24135, 東京 approach, expect IRS 0, runway 160, left approach, cleared by a two-fork golf arrival.
0: Runway 16 left, clear the airport, golf arrival, 24135.
1: 24135, descend via start to 8000.
2: Tokyo approach, good afternoon. Star Walker 314, 50288, descending 50240, 5 Mama.
1: Good afternoon, Star Walker 314, Tokyo approach, expect IRS to Zulu, runway 16, left approach, cleared via route and golf arrival.
2: Expect IRS Zulu, runway 16 left, and descending via route and golf arrival, Star Walker 314.
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3: 120, decimal 2, Eddie Hat, 806.
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0: Skywalker 314, we clear direct of Venus, descend and maintain flight level 150.
1: Clear direct of Venus, descend and maintain flight level 150, Skywalker 314.

0: to approach expect iris zero runway 16 left approach. Third via Sukhok, golf arrival.
1: Okay, I understand. Cleared by the Sukhok golf arrival for the ILS Zulu 16 left approach, United 32.
0: United 32, descend via star to 8000.
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2: Tokyo Paul, GP15, raising flight 201, descend level 150, information Sierra, request runway 1R, your performance.
0: GP15 Tokyo approach, let's expect IRS Zulu runway 16 right approach, cleared via Spock November arrival.
2: I clear via Spock November arrival, expect IRS Zulu runway 16 right, GP15.
3: Double approach, Shamir A15, and flight number 240, information Sherba. We require runway 16 right, GP15. Shamir A15
0: Tokyo approach, let's expect IRS Zulu runway 16.Right approach cleared via
3: Rutas
0: November arrival.
3: Confirm the clear IRS Zulu 16 right and Rutas November arrival Shamir A15.
0: Shamir A15 negative, expect the IRS Zulu runway 16 right and cleared via Rutas Golf arrival.
3: Clear Rutas Golf arrival, expect the IRS 16 right Shamir A15.
0: Shamir
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0: runway 16 right, Zulu approach.
3: IS Zulu 16 right, Shamir
0: A15. EVA 1998, contact radar 120.2.
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1: Descend and maintain flight level 150, Air Japan 802.
0: Shamir 815, we clear direct on Venus, descend and maintain flight level 150.
3: Descend and maintain flight level 150, direct to Venus, Shamir A15.
5: Second approach origin and one flight rate for 16415033.
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1: Take a peek, Starwalker 314.
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4: Tokyo Bohemia 604, good afternoon. And descending flight, passing flight level 253.
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0: Tokyo approach, good afternoon, Philippine 424, descending level 240 to reach by Mama.
1: Philippine 434, Tokyo approach, expect direct Zulu, runway 16 left approach, cleared by air, route as golf arrival. Descend maintain flight level 150.
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1: Tower 314, contact Tokyo radar 120.02.
2: Tokyo radar 120.02, Starwalker 314, please.
1: 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GP 15, re-clear direct to Acera.
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1: 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Xiamen 815, descend maintain 13,000.
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3: Okay, approach IPT 574, leaving to 1, to 3, descending to 150, information Tango, also request heading 190, another 10 miles.
0: IPT 574, Tokyo approach, Raja, expect direct Tsuru, runway 16 left approach, fly heading 190.
3: Thank you, fly heading 190, expect direct Tsuru, runway 16 left approach, heading 574.
0: Airpage 574, expect 1, port for arrival, report, accept direct to Big Sen or Player.
3: Roger, report to Big Sen or Player, Airpage 574. Airpage 574, now accept to direct to Player.
0: Airpage 574, Roger, resume, clear by air, 1, port for arrival, resume operation, direct to Player.
3: Okay, well, stamp, go to Hara, DJ Munagi-san, next up, player, AP 574.
0: AP 15, descend, maintain 117, contact Tokyo radar, 120, decimal 2.
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0: Philippine 434, re-clear direct boost, device maintain, flight level 160.
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0: APH 574,
3: request further descent.
0: APH 574, descend my descend via 9000.
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0: APH 574. Xiamen 815, descend maintain 11000.
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3: Approach Jefferson, United 7 out of 170 for 150 with us here.
1: United 7, Tokyo approach, expect direct Zulu runway 16 approach, cleared by Yasukok, Golf arrival. Maintain action, descend to maintain 900,000.
3: Descend to maintain 900,000, cleared to ILS 160 Zulu via the Supok Golf, United 7.
1: United 7, expect direct Zulu runway 16 left, runway 16 Lima.
3: We'll expect 16 left Zulu, United 7.
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1: 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Descend maintain flight level 190.
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Fly heading 010, descend maintain 10,000. 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

0: United 7 right and 2 5 0 6 2 Russia 7 8 10 6 7. Have a transmission fast, United 7, fly heading 250, sector 2, Pasho, descend to maintain 6,000.
1: Heading 250, descend to maintain 6,000, United 7 heading.
0: Another station calling, for the approach confirm United 143.
2: Tokyo Control, United 143, 200 for 150 at left pole.
0: United 143, Tokyo approach, expect sighted Tsuru, runway 16 left approach, QNH 2974, information uniform.
2: Okay, 2974, expect ILS Zulu, 16 left. What's the arrival that we're expecting?
0: United 143, cleared by a support golf arrival. Descend maintain 9,000.
2: Okay, down to 9,000 now. Expect Tupac golf arrival for 16 left Zulu, United 143.
0: Philippine 434, resume on navigation, direct for Jamie.
3: Resume on navigation, direct Jamie, Philippine 434.
0: Bohemia 604, descend maintain 6,000.
4: 6,000 feet, Bohemia 604.
0: United 7, resume navigation, that's a Casio.
1: Casio, United 7.
0: United 143, re-clear direct to Jamie, maintain 9,000.
2: Say again for United 143.
0: United 143, direct to Jamie, Golf Echo, Mike India, November, maintain 9,000.
2: You direct Gemin, Golf Echo, Mike, India, November, United 143, and verify the altitude.
0: United 143, 9,000.
2: All right, 9,000, United 143.
0: United 7, re-clear direct to Gemin.
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0: Oripon 820, descend maintain 10,000.
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0: Sahinia 604, contact Tokyo radar 120.2.
4: 120.2, Bohemia 604, good day.
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0: check here, very good afternoon, Cathay 5-2-6, it's an incredible 240 airplane position, minus information uniform.
1: Cathay 5-2-6, so the approach, report, altitude, passing down.
0: Passing, flight level, clear, Cathay 5-2-6.
1: Cathay 5-2-6, Roger, expect that is Zulu, runway 16 left approach, cleared by a route as golf arrival, descend to maintain flight level 170.
0: Maintain flight level 170, expect ILS to be runway 16 left by the Rufus Gulf arrival, Cathay 526.
1: Philippine 434, contact Tokyo radar 120.2.
2: Contact Tokyo radar 120.2, good day Philippine 434.
1: Good day. Cathay 526, recreate direct to Venus.
0: Direct position Venus, Cathay 526.

0: United 7, contact Tokyo approach. Question, contact Tokyo radar, 120.02.
1: 120, that's not safe, United 7, get in.
0: Okay. All Nippon, 820, fly heading 010, vector to Jamie, maintain 10,000.
2: 010, 10,000, all Nippon, 820.

0: Pursue approach Air China 9999, now descending by level 240 by Mama information tango.
1: Air China 9999, now Tokyo approach, expected Zulu runway 16 left approach, cleared by air route as golf arrival, maintain flightway 240.
0: Expect IRS Zulu runway 16 left, route as golf arrival, maintain flight level 240, Air China 9999.
1: All Nippon, H20, Ejumon navigation, direct to Jemmy, descend maintain 6000.
2: Ejumon, direct to Jemmy, descend 6000, notify H20.
1: Air China 9999, report altitude, report flight level passing now.
0: Now passing flight level 315, Air China 9999.
1: Air China 9999, Raja, re-clear direct to Vina.
0: Re-clear direct to Venus, Air China 9999.
1: Cathay 526, re-clear direct to Goose, descend maintain, flight level 150.
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0: Zulu, runway 16 left approach, whereby S1, golf arrival, send reach right level 150 by green.
1: Expecting Aire Zulu, runway 16 left approach, vis-à-vis S1, golf arrival, send reach 150 by green for engine 112.
0: Sustain 526 right heading 010 vector 2 function, landing 010 vector 2 Jamie.
2: Copy that, turn left heading 010 Cathay 526.
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4: Tokyo approach, you got it 838, descending on a flight level 300 to reach Bahamas by flight level 240.
0: United 838, Tokyo approach, expect direct Zulu, runway 16 left approach, cleared by air, route as golf arrival, descend maintain flight level 190.
4: Descend maintain 190, expect Lucas Gulf and the ILS Zulu 6 left, United 838.
0: Cathay 526, resume on navigation, direct to Gemini, maintain 100,000.
2: Say again for Cathay 526.
0: Cathay 526, resume on navigation, direct to Gemini, maintain 100,000.
2: And navigation, direct Gemini, maintain 100,000, Cathay 526.
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1: Maintain 6000, Cathay 526.
2: Coastal Canada 3,
0: descend of Red Lake 185 for 25,000. Aircraft approach, expect direct Zulu, runway 16 left approach. Clear by air spoke, golf arrival, descend to maintain 9000.
2: 9000 and stay again the runway 16 left, is that right?
0: Aircraft 3 FM, expect direct Zulu, runway 16 left approach.
2: Request 16 right for operation, please, Canada.
0: Aircraft 3, what kind of operational reason do you need?
2: We're heavy.
0: Roger, aircraft 3 for your heavyweight runway, west runway 16 right, expect direct Zulu, runway 16 right approach. Aircraft 3 and fly heading 290 Victor 2 Astera, descend to maintain 11,000.
2: Heading 290 and down to 9,000 in Canada.
0: Aircraft 3, descend to maintain 11,000.
2: 11,000 in Canada.
0: Orange Line 112, leave via direct of Bixen, descend to reach 11,000 by Bixen.
3: Leave via direct Bixen, descend to reach 11,000 by Bixen, Orange Line 112.

0: station torch approach, right at Q9R 74, information picture, and simultaneous parallel approaches to runway 16 left and right in runway. Air Canada 3, resume on navigation, direct to Astera.
1: Okay, air all navigation direct to Stella, Air Canada 3.
0: Orange Liner 112, re-clear that Casio, descend maintain 7000.
2: Sorry, Casio 7000, Orange Liner 112.
3: Okay, good. Approach, g'day, or Nippon 834, descending 2405, I must be victor.
0: 2.34, Tokyo approach, expect direct to Zulu, runway 16 left approach, clear via Lutas, golf arrival, descend maintain, flight level 200.
3: Oh, 200, Lutas, golf, expect runway 16 left to Zulu.
0: 2.34, recreate direct to Dina.
3: Correct, Dina, that's my favorite.

Descend and maintain 4000, 4000 feet until Jimmy. Clear dial Zulu, approach runway 16 left, Cathay 526.

0: Air China 9929, fly heading 360, vector 2, Gemini, maintain 10,000.
1: Confirm a right heading 360 and descend 10, maintain 10,000 Air China 9929.
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1: Left heading 360, Air China 9929.
2: Approach Kudahan, transport 207, maybe stop in the future, maintain level 240.
0: China Bus 207 Tokyo approach, expect ID Tsuru, runway 16 left approach, cleared by a route at Golf Arrival, descend maintain flight level 200.
2: Runway 16 Lima, route at Golf, descend runway 200, transport 207.
0: Orange Liner 112, re-clear direct Gemini.
3: Gemini, Orange Liner 112.
0: China Poster 207, just confirm Iris Zulu, runway 16 left approach.
2: Iris Zulu, runway 16 Lima, approach Poster 207.
0: China Poster 207, thank you, and re-clear direct to Vina.
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1: Resume navigation, direct to Jimmy, descend and maintain 6000, Air China 9929.
0: Air Canada 3, descend and maintain 7000.
4: 7000, Air Canada 3.
0: Orange Liner 112, descend and maintain 6000.
3: 6000, Orange Liner 112.
0: United 838, descend and maintain 10000, cancel all reception over Copen.
5: 1710,000. Cancel all restrictions at Copen, United 838.
0: Only for 834, re-clear direct of Copen. Descend maintain flight level 150.
5: Direct Copen, flight 157, tonight, people.
0: Orange Liner 112, descend maintain 4000, maintain 4000 until Jamie, clear for Iris Zulu, runway 16 left.
3: Descend 4000, maintain 4000 until Jamie, clear Iris Zulu, runway 16 left approach, Orange Liner 112.

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1: Descend maintain flight level 160, China Postal 207.
0: Range liner 112, this time big red X March, and please 3000 by March, we are passing through runway
2: 162.
3: Don't be stuck. Big red X March, cross March 3000, clear red zero runway 162, approach. Range liner 112.
0: Range liner 112, Japan Air 790, touch approach again.
4: Japan Air A790, leaving flight level 284, descend flight level 240, information big stuck.
0: Japan A790, torch approach, expect direct Zulu, runway 16 left approach, clear by air, route, golf arrival, descend maintain flight level 200.
4: Clear by air, route, golf arrival, expect Zulu, runway 16 left approach, 16 left approach, descend maintain flight level 200, Japan A790.
0: Only point 34, cancel all compensation.
5: No, 63 captain at the night, please.

0: broadcast also on this phone. 7, leaving 5720, descending 5710, with Victor.
1: On this phone, 7, Tokyo approach, expect direct Zulu, runway 16 left approach, cleared by yes for golf arrival, descent reach flight level 150 by left phone.
0: Request runway 16 right due to heavyweight on this phone, 7.
1: On this phone, 7, Roger, runway 16 right, expect direct Zulu, runway 16 right approach. Device cleared by a Spock, November arrival, maintain flight level 150 by this phone.
0: Expecting ISS to runway 16 right, clear by a Spock, November arrival, flight level 150 by this phone.
1: Cathay 526, this time resume normal speed, contact Night Tower 118.35.
2: Normal speed, Tower 118.35, Cathay 526, bye-bye.
1: Bye-bye. Air China 929, descend maintain 4000, maintain 4000 until jamming, clear 4 left Zulu, runway 16 left approach.
3: Descend 4000, maintain 4000 until jamming, clear the ISS Zulu, runway 16 left, Air China 929.
1: Japan 8790, re-clear direct Vina.
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0: United ACH, flying heading 010, vector 2, Jimmy, maintain 10,000.
1: Roger 10, vector 2 challenge, maintain 10,000, United Grid.
0: Air Canada 3, Lisa maintain 6,000, maintain 6,000 ampere, Ashera, clear face 0, runway 16, runway approach.
2: Great, descend to 6,000, maintain 6,000 on the ILS 16 right approach, Air Canada 3.
0: Air Canada 902, 9, contact, Porto radar, 120, decimal 2.
3: 120, decimal 2, good day, Air Canada 9029.
0: Air Canada 3, contact Tokyo radar, 120 decimal 2.
2: 120 decimal 2, Air Canada 3.
0: China Porto 20 span, Liquid Direct Copan, distance reach 1031 by Copan.
4: Flight level 271, stand flight level 240 by Mama.
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4: That's Copan, distance 10,000 by Copan, China Porto 207.
0: Orange China,
5: 112,
0: contact Narita
5: 118.35. Oh, I see fire, Orange China,
0: 112. Greta Bay 320, Tokyo approach. Expect RS Zulu, runway 16, left approach. Clear to be a route pass, go for arrival.
4: Roger, route pass, go for arrival. Expect RS Zulu 16, left, Greta Bay 320.
0: Greta Bay 320, Lisa maintain side of 150. United A3A, standard heading 340, Eastern maintain 6,000.
1: Hey, 340, Eastern maintain 6,000, United 3.
0: All stations, Tokyo approach. Simultaneous parameter and approach is runway 16 on rising process. Japania 80790, Eastern maintain server 150, cancel, speed restriction at Koben.
6: Center for Azure 150, cancel, speed restriction at Koben, Japania A790.
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8: Tower 862, descending to level 240, Mammoth.
0: Air Macau 862 Tokyo approach, information Victor, QNH 2974, expect ILS Zulu, runway 16 left approach.
8: 2974 and Victor is already copied, expect ILS Zulu 16 left or Macau 862.
0: Air Macau 862, clear to be a routers, go for arrival, Victor maintain set level 150.
8: Routers, go for arrival, send level 150 at Macau 862.
0: United A38, contact Tokyo radar, 120 decimal 2.
1: Approach control, 120 decimal 2, United 3.
0: Orientation 8034, flying heading 360 vector 2, Jimmy, descend maintain 6,000.
1: Thanks, 360 success, and it's a nice trace.
0: Japania 80790, vehicle direct to Copan, descend reach 10,000 by Copan.
6: Direct to Copan, descend reach 10,000 by Copan, Japan A790.
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8: To Venus, sir, now I think, sir.
0: United 33 Tokyo approach, expect ILS Zulu, runway 16 left approach, QNH 2974, information Victor. United 33, clear to be a route not go for a bow, Lisa maintain, set up 150. All Nippon 8034, turn left heading 340.
1: Left heading 340, Nippon I34.
0: All Nippon 7, contact the Tokyo approach, 125, decimal 2.
7: 125-2, on Nippon 7.
9: Tokyo approach at 504, good afternoon, Lee Flightable 328, descend 240 by Mama Twitter information, Victor.
0: AP 504 Tokyo approach, expect RS Zulu, runway 16 left approach, clear to be a route, go for a go, descend reach level 240 by Mama.
9: Expect RS Zulu, runway 16 left approach, clear to be a route, go for a go, descend 240 by Mama Twitter 504.
0: All Nippon 8034, Rizumo Navigation, direct to Jimmy.
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4: Roger, 10-0000 to Copan, reaching 1031 by Copan, with the base 320.
0: United 33, deeply direct to Venus, maintain level 150.
4: Quickly direct to Venus, maintain level 150, United 33.
0: All info 8034, contact the postal radar 120, respond 2.
1: 120, take your end of 934.
0: Okay. Panel postal 207, flying heading 010, vector 2, Jimmy, decimal maintain 6000.
5: December 6000, level heading 020, channel post 207.
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0: 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No speed restriction at Copen, Greater Bay 320.
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0: Approach RP50A, waving for S347, distance 3240 by Mama, see you on the big top.
1: RP528, approach your approach, clear to be a Lutan, go for Ivo, expect that it's Zulu, runway 16 left approach. Distance 3 to start for 240 by Mama.
0: Clear to be a Lutan, go for Ivo, altitude 16 left and 3200 by Mama, RP528.
1: Orange line R332, recruit to Venus, maintenance set for 150.
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1: Greta Base 320, maintain speed of 250 miles per Greta.
2: Maintain 250, not Greta Base 320.
1: Amatau 862, reduce speed of 250
0: miles. Speed 250, Amatau 862.
1: Airspeed 5280, reach level 2 Venus, descent of Venus 150.
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2: 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Bye-bye. Tokyo, Oripon 816, Libby City 16.
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1: 116,
3: right,
1: heading 270. Oripon 116,
0: heading 270,
2: Flat via Dutas Polk arrival, set address to the runway 16 left.
4: Tokyo approach, United 79, out of 202, for Lesko, 150 information request.
3: United 79, Tokyo approach, expect address Zulu runway 16 right approach, cleared via Sipok November arrival.
4: November 15, Zulu, 16 for United 79. Good afternoon, Tokyo approach United 196 passing flyover 183 for 150 information system.
3: Good afternoon, United 196 Tokyo approach. Expect United Zulu runway 16 left approach. Cleared by Lubula Golf arrival.
4: Cleared by Lubula Golf arrival, in fact, Zulu 16 left arrival.
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5: 11. 350
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1: 0-2-2. All Nippon 1-1, return on maintain 6-1-1, maintain 6-5-1, kill Acera. Clear for SZUL, runway 16, right approach.
2: 6000, maintain 6000 till Acera, clear for IRS ZUL, runway 16 right approach, on Nippon,
3: 11.
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1: United 86-7, be clear, direct to NOMA,
0: 1700-1500.
5: Tokyo approach, bringing me a 608 passing for level 295, descending for level 240, returning runway.
0: Oshinia 608, Tokyo approach direction, information Wiki, 28274, expect ILS ZUL, runway 16 left approach.
5: Wiki copy, 29074, expect ILS ZUL, 16 left, bringing me a 608.
0: Oshinia 608, cleared via Luzon, go, arrival, descend maintain for level 150.
5: Descend maintain for level 150, Bohemia 608.
0: Oshinia 608, cleared via
1: Luzon, United 7-9, descend maintain 6,000, maintain 6,000, kill Acera, clear for S0, runway 16, right approach.
2: 6,000 until Acera, clear for the LS0, 16, United 7-9.
1: All Nippon 1-1, contact approach, 125-02.
2: 1252, All Nippon
1: 1-1. United 7-9, contact Tokyo approach, 125-02.
2: 125.2, United 7-9, bye-bye.
1: 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All Nippon 1-3, return on maintain 11,000.
6: Return maintain 11,000, All Nippon 1-3.
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4: 837,
1: be clear, direct to Acera.
4: Re-clear, direct to Acera, United 837.
0: Japan Air 802, contact Tokyo radar.
7: Tokyo approach, good afternoon, JSPN 254, 172, down 150 by Goody with information Whiskey.
1: Good afternoon, JSPN 254, Tokyo approach, runway 16 left, cleared by S1 to Golf Arriba.
7: Okay, runway 16 left, cleared by S1, Golf Arrival, JSPN 254.
1: All Nippon 806, be clear, direct to Baron.
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0: Japan Air 746, Tokyo approach, clear to be a Luzon, go for a go, expect Paris ZUL, runway 16, left approach, distance maintain, level 150.
7: And how about player speed?
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1: 6-3-2-5-4, reduce speed to 230 knots, descend on 8-1-1-1-1.
7: Okay, reduce to 30 knots, descend 11,000, 6-3-2-5-4.

0: Tokyo approach, United 142, 236 to cross Zagra 150. Information is
1: connected. United 142, Tokyo approach. Expect that is Zulu, runway 16 next approach. Cleared via Lubula Golf Arrival.
0: Okay, cleared via Lubula Golf Arrival, 16 left Zulu approach, United 142.
1: All Nippon is 06, descend on maintain 13,000.
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1: Spring 254, descend via star to 9,000.
2: Descend via star to 9,000, Spring 254.
1: Spring 254, descend via star 9,000, comply with all restrictions.
2: Okay, understood, descend via star 9,000, comply with all remaining restrictions to Spring 254.Can you confirm again, player speed restriction cancel, maintain 230 or reduce 210?
1: Comply with player speed restriction 210.
2: Okay, I will comply with player speed restriction 250.
3: Tower car 802, resume
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1: All Nippon 254, Tokyo approach, runway 16 right, cleared by a swamp, November arrival.
4: Runway 16 right, swamp, November arrival, all Nippon 2154.

0: Please string to 54 now reduce speed to 21 to the north. Contact Tokyo radar 120 referral 2.
1: Okay, reduce 210 knots and contact Tokyo radar 1202 this spring 254. Thank you very much. Bye.
0: Bye bye. United 837, contact Tokyo approach 125 decimal 2.
2: 125.2. FD 504, descend via start to 107 for regional public safety.
0: All Nippon 806, fly heading 330, vector 2 Yasera, maintain 13,000.
1: Heading 330, maintain 13,000, all Nippon 806.
0: United 142, descend via start 8,000.
3: Descend via start 8,000.
0: All stations approach, Narita QNH 2974, QNH 2974.
2: Oceania 608, Vichyudel to Copen, descend via star 1000.
0: All Nippon 806, descend and maintain 1200.
1: Descend and maintain 1200, all Nippon 806.
0: All Nippon 806, reduce speed to 250 knots.
1: Reducing now 250 knots, all Nippon 806.

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2: All Nippon 806, resume on navigation, direct to Acela, descend on weekday 11000.
4: Reduce now to 230 knots, only by 96.

0: Delta approach of 67 leading Frederick 2285, descending to Frederick 150 Whiskey.
1: Japan 67 Delta approach, runway 16 cleared via Suffolk, Golden Caravan, descend to Caravan 150 flying Deathfall.
0: Japan 67 Delta approach, runway 16 cleared via Suffolk, Golden Caravan, descend to Frederick 140 by Suffolk, Whiskey.
2: Airpiece 66 Delta approach, expressed at Suzuru, runway 16 left approach, cleared via route on both I-0.

Crystal, Golf Arrival, Return for Latitude 150, Airbase 633.

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1: Peace 66, Victor 6 of Copen. 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

0: Tokyo Approach Whiskey hosts Living Incredible 171 descending 150 information whiskey. Runway 16 right, expect Iris Blue Runway 16 right, clear via swamp, November arrival, ZP1, request ZP46.
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1: 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Tokyo approach, Peninsula, Hong Kong Shuttle 848, leading level 300, descendant level 240, information waiting.
0: Hong Kong Shuttle 848, Tokyo approach, Konnichiwa, runway 16 left, clear sign, route at golf arrival.
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0: 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Hong Kong Shuttle 848, Reclear Direct to Venus, Jisa Maintain Flight Level 150.
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0: 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Is that maintained flight level 150?
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0: Excelsior approach on the pond, 812, passing 272, descending Mamas 240. We have X-ray.
1: On Nippon 812, Tokyo approach, runway 16 left, cleared via Rutas Golf arrival.
0: 16 left, cleared via Rutas Golf arrival on the pond, 812.

0: Tokyo Approach, good afternoon, 95706 heavy, passing flight level 302, descend 240, reached by Mama. Formation to the Whiskey.
1: 95706 Tokyo Approach, good afternoon. Clear performance runway 16Y. Expect RS Zulu runway 16 right approach. Clear runway Rutas, November arrival.
0: Clear Rutas, November arrival. Expect runway 16 right, Zulu approach, 95706.
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0: Oppo 1 2178 contact Tokyo radar 120.2.

0: Tokyo Butch, Great Orange, Air Canada 5, heading 16-6 of level 150.
1: Air Canada 5, Tokyo approach, runway 16-left, expect runway to Zulu, runway 16-left approach, clear the airport to Golf Paradise.
0: Air Canada 5 requesting runway 16-right for performance.
1: Air Canada 5, performance complete, runway 16-right, expect runway to Zulu, runway 16-right approach.
0: Now at Zulu, runway 16-right approach, Air Canada 5, arigato.
1: Air Canada 5, on the revised arrival, 324, November arrival.
0: And clear by every Supok, November arrival, Air Canada 5.
2: Tokyo Approach, Tony Fox 232, leaving 180, descending 150, information exchange.
3: Galaxy 5706, Flicker and Echo Vina.
4: So Echo Vina, Flicker Echo November Uniform Zero, that is
0: right. Alexander 3-1-3-7, direct again.
3: Japan 750, Flicker and Echo Blue, information
0: 1000. Direct Asawa, Air Canada 5,
4: descending
0: 1000.
3: Japan 750, contact Tokyo radar, 120.2.
2: 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Clear the Aslan, Golf arrival, Oricon 232.
1: Oricon 232,
2: descent to Leaf 150 by Cliff 2974, Oricon 232.
3: Galaxy 5706, Diesel Maintain Flyable 180, contact Tokyo Approach 127.7.
4: Continue descent from 180, 127.7, 5706, stay. Approach, grab the 95706, heavy, passing final 223, descent 180, direct to Venus.
5: Tokyo Approach, Plane at 356, leaving for level 302, descend for level 340 with X-ray.
3: AP 356, Tokyo Approach, Grafton, runway 16-left, clear the Lutas Golf arrival.
5: Clear the Lutas Golf arrival, expect RS, caution,

0: Thank you very much for Alaska 823, runway 16 left Zulu, Suffolk Golf. Thank you.
1: Alaska 823, descend to lease flight level 150 by left 4, Narita QNH Carolina 74, information exchange.
0: Thank you, we have X-ray, descend to reach Lespo at 150.
1: Alaska 823, report of passing altitude again.
0: Sorry, which point for Alaska 823?
2: Only point 12, descend
0: to reach Lespo, descend to 150. Sensing 100, Alaska 823, go ahead.
3: 10,000,
2: over 12. Airbit 356, pre-clear and direct to Vida, descend to maintain flight level 150.
4: Taxi Venus, and it's maintain fault level 150, yes, it's 356.
2: Only point 12, contact Tokyo radar, 120.2.
3: Can you repeat the frequency on the point 812?
2: Roger, only point 12, contact Tokyo radar, 120.2.
3: 120.2 on the point 812, thank you.
5: Tokyo approach Japan 720, leaving level 294, center 240, information X-ray.
2: Japan 720, Tokyo approach, runway 16 left, clear for your Lutas Golf Arrival.
5: 16 left, Lutas Golf Arrival, Japan 720.
0: Continue descent flight level 170, then 5706.
6: Tokyo approach, Kirikiru-7, clear now 711, descending flight level 150 by grid information X-ray. Testing flight level 179, clear now 711.
7: Expect to RS Zulu 16 left, clear to Ampu Golf arrival. Descend cross, descending flight level 150 by grid, clear 711.
0: Alaska
8: 823, Bravo, Alpha, Romeo, Oscar, November 19, 5706.
0: Conference, descend flight level 160, then 5706. Roger, descend flight level 160, then 5706.

0: Tokyo approach Japan Air 4-3, leaving Heading 16, descending Heading 15, going
1: Heading
0: 16.
1: Japan Air 4-3, Tokyo approach runway 16,
0: right, Express Direct Zulu, runway 16, right, Express Direct Zulu, runway 16, right, clear via swamp, November arrival, Japan Air 4-3. Essentially, 150 by grip, Japan Air 4-3.
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0: Descent, maintain 13,906.
3: Look up, no testing. 452, leaving them at 282 to 240, information X-ray.
1: Jetstream 452 to Capro, runway 16 left, clear to your route as 445.
3: Runway 16 left, left, clear via route as 445, Jetstream 452.
1: Jetstream 452, recurrent direct to Venus, disarming 10 for level 130.
3: Direct to Venus, level 150, Jetstream 452.
4: Japan Air Force Race, Japan Air Force Race, Japan Air
0: Force Race. Approach Japan Air 86-80, descent to reach leaving for 180, descent to reach for 150 by grip. Information X-ray.
5: Japan Air 86-80,
0: Runway 16 left, express service to runway 16 left, Octavia Swan, Port Arrival, Japan 8680. Cross the grid, but the 150, Japan 8680.
6: One two zero decimal two, clear then 7-1-1, thank you, good.
0: Okay, approach, high 676, information to low, descent, follow our 240.
1: 676, okay, approach, runway 16 left, clear time, route as golf arrival.
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1: approach, clearance 297-748.
7: Clear,
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7: Okay, radar 120, Japan Air 7.
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1: Japan Air 720, descend to reach 1000 by Koppen. Cancel speed restriction, Japan Air 720.
0: Line 676, reach and direct to Venus. 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
0: Japan Air 720, contact Tokyo radar, 120.2.
1: 1202, Japan Air 720. Tokyo Approach, Japan Air 708, leaving Flight 311, descending 240, visual excellent.
0: Japan Air 708, Tokyo Approach, runway 16 left, clear to your route as World Survivor.

0: It's Red, clear via Lucas, Golf Arrival, Japan, Seven Zero Eight.
1: You said maintain 11 South and Dynasty 5706.
2: Heading 1900, descent 10000, Japan Air 4th Lake.

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3: Approach delta alpha
0: eight one seven Romeo. Descent 8000.
4: Delta eight one seven Romeo Tokyo approach. Runway 16 left. Clear to land. Lutas Golf Arrival.
3: 16 left. Lutas Golf Arrival. Clear to land. 8170.

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3: Reduce speed 230 knots, then C5706. NFC 5706,
4: speed
3: 230 knots, or less. 230 knots or less, then C5706.
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5: Descend 100,000, 3 times 676.

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2: 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Maintain 6000 Acela, clear for LS0 runway 16 flight approach, Japan Air 4.

0: Okay, first plane of Fuse Red, go read 256, stand by to 240, you must have spread.
1: Japan Air 3 Red 4, to Camp Road, runway 162 left, clear sign your route as Golf Arrival.
0: Japan Air 3 Red 4, runway 162 left, clear your route as Golf Arrival.
1: Japan Air 3 Red 4, disarming temp elbow 150.
0: Stand by to 150, Japan Air 3 Red 4.
1: Sky 676, contact Tokyo radar, 120.2.
2: 120.2, Sky 676.
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0: Delta 5 1 7 Romeo, and climb heading 040, vector 2 normal.
1: Okay, maintain 6000 at Acela and clear IELTS Zulu 16 right then, 5706. Roger, class Acela below 7000 and above 6000, that's 5706.
0: Delta 5000,
1: Delta 5000, Delta 5000, Acela. Descend by Yasta, 9000, yes, in Telefon.東京レーダー 1202GS スリングテマ4

0: Japanese Center H, this one maintain 1033.
1: Tokyo approach, this one maintain 1034, 150, information express.
0: Japanese 3084, reclaim direct to Venus. Increase rate of descent until passing inside of
1: 1099.
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0: 112 Japan,
1: Air Force 3.
0: Tokyo Force 3, 1105, within fly level 167 for fly level 150, for short break.
2: Tokyo 105, Tokyo Force, runway
0: 165, 165, 165, 165, 165, 165, 165, 165, 165, 165, 165, 165, 165, 165, 165, 165, 165, 165, 165, 165, 165, 165, 165, 165, 165, 165, 165, 165, 165, 165, 165, 165, 165, 165, 165, 165, 165, 165, 165, 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

0: Air Canada 9, are requesting 16 right for operational reasons.
1: Air Canada 9, unless you have a 16 leaving such as running for the month, you're running only 16 left.
0: 16 left, Air Canada 9.
1: Air Canada 9, runway 16 left, that's the status of Zulu, runway 16 left approach, and appear to be a slip of golf arrival.
0: Slip of golf, expecting ILS Zulu, runway 16 left, Air Canada 9.
1: JSF
2: 187 Romeo, this is maintained for 150. JSF
1: 150, JSF 187 Romeo. Air Canada 9, descend via Star 8000.
0: Descend via Star 8000, Air Canada 9.
3: Japan S 3006, recreant directo Venus, this is maintained for 150.
4: Recreant directo Venus, this is maintained for 150, Japan 3006.

0: Tokyo approach to Bay West at 80 with you on the descent to 17.8 or 15 on left pole.
1: Wait for the approach runway 16 left clear to via Super Golf arrival. Expect Iris Zulu runway 16 left approach.
0: Okay, we checked IOS Zulu 16 left approach by the Tupac Golf arrival west at 80.
2: Orange runner 334, descend to reach 1033 by Copen.
0: By the start to 8 0

0: Japan 736 on Capital runway 16 left. Clear by Lutas Golf Arrival.
1: Clear by Lutas Golf Arrival. Runway 16 left. 736.

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0: Every Japan 02 Delta and Tokyo approach, Caravan, your route as golf arrival, expect to Zulu runway 16 left approach.
3: Got the jet fully written stop runway
0: 10 radar, 10 Zulu, 8 Japan 02 Delta. Approach road cast 2975,
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0: 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Descending flight level 1503. Taxiing flight level 154. Information, Yankee.
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0: 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Quora, clear Iris 0 runway 16 right approach, get Iris 0 runway 16 right approach. Asset 6,000, clear for Iris 0 1 6 right approach, Nippon 1 8 1.
1: Get 5-1-7 Romeo, traffic on your left, 9 o'clock, 2 miles, southbound, 3,000, Boeing 787, keep landing runway 16 left.

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1: 120-02.
2: Tokyo Pro China Eastern 521, good afternoon, descending for 240, receive the MC.
0: Good afternoon, China Shanghai 251, Tokyo approach, here by your route as Golf Arrival, expect Paris Zulu 16 left approach.
2: Paris runway 16 left, Zulu approach, and confirm arrival China Eastern 521.
0: Yeah, route as Golf Arrival.
2: Route as Golf Arrival China Eastern 51.
1: Heading 190 maintain 11,000 Korean Air 551.
0: Thank you. Concourse RS70, re-clear, drift of open.
3: Drift of open, I'll have to leave 7-0.

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1: 1-4-1-4,
2: Houston, ground 701, runway
0: 1-7-0, less 118. Route 75, runway 16, Japan 740.
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3: JPN 740, re-clear drift of Venus, determine 10 flight level 200.
2: Drift of Venus, determine 10 flight level 200, Japan 740.
3: JPN 751, determine 10 flight level 150.
4: JPN 751, 150, 751.

0: So Kepler Japan 06, currently in 1774, 150 by left 4.
1: Japan 06, Santos approach, runway 16 left, clear to the altitude box, go for arrival, expect altitude due to runway 16 left approach, QNH 29075.
0: Japan 06, 16 left, 16 left, 16 left, clear to the altitude box, go for arrival, 29075.
1: Korean 551, turn left in 250.
2: Left turn heading 250, Korean Air 551.
1: Japan Air 061, descend the VR car, 8000.
0: Japan Air 061, descend the VR car, 8000.
3: So the first, Japan Air 551,
2: Left turn heading 190, descend maintain 4000, Korean Air 551.
3: Descend maintain 1000, CRP, slightly first of the off approach, and that is truly one.
0: Okay, thank you, sir.
4: Gary 520, recruit, rest of Venus, maintain horrible 240.
2: Korean Air 551, descend on navigation to Kuala, in 4000 to the Kuala. Korean Air 551,
0: descend on Kuala, in 4000 to the Kuala. Direct Kuala, clear to 16 right approach, Korean Air 551. Tokyo approach, Japan Air 57, leading level 191, standing 150 by left 4, with Yankee.
1: Japan Air 551,
0: clear to the VR, clear to the VR, clear to the VR, clear to the VR, clear to the VR, clear to the VR, clear to the VR, clear to
2: the VR, Tokyo approach Korean Air 551, direct Kuala, take Kuala, maintain 4000,
5: confirm 1-0 to your range of position.
1: Korean Air 551, affirm, clear for this, clear to the VR, right approach, 4000 to the Kuala.
0: 4000
4: to Kuala, clear to 16 right approach, Korean Air 551, thank you. Approach, Rolkas, QNH 275, QNH 275. QNH
1: 520,
2: Heading 190, maintain 1000, APT 576.
1: Korean Air 551, contact tower, 118.20.
2: 118.20, Korean Air 551.

0: Tokyo approach city, JJ 1170 descending flyway 1505 grid, and we are now reaching flyway 150 information to look.
1: JJ 1171 Tokyo approach, runway 16 left, get via 1, go, arrival, maintain flyway 150.
0: Runway 16 left, clear via 1, go, arrival, flyway 150 JJ.

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1: Japan 65, Tokyo Bravo, runway 16 left, cleared via Suffolk, both arrival. Expected to Zulu, runway 16 left approach.
0: Runway 16 left, cleared via Suffolk, Golf arrival. Expect Iris, Zulu, runway 16 left approach, Japan 65.

Right down heading 290 descend 7, down heading 576.

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1: heading 270, is that the fall down on Airbus 576?
0: Japan 65, contact Tokyo radar 120,
2: Tokyo radar 120, Japan 65.

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0: Air Force China, 104 heavy, and passing Mother 3, 1-3, Mother 2, full to road, by my man.
1: Dennis, even the photo capture is carried by your route as Golf Arriver and expect that as Yankee runway 16 left approach.
0: Yankee runway 16 left route has not arrival, Dennis 104.
1: Dennis, even the photo capture is your route as Golf Arriver.
0: Route has not arrival, Dennis 104. Sorry, route has golf arrival, Dennis 104.

0: Tokyo approach the Banya 785, leaving flight level 215, 4 flight level 150. Information Zulu.
1: And Japan 785 Tokyo approach, guided by your Ryubura Golf Arrival, and expect that is Yankee runway 16 to left approach.
0: Clear Ryubura Golf Arrival, expect ILS Yankee runway 16 left approach, Banya 785.
1: Approach broadcast QNH 2975 and expect that is Yankee runway 16 left approach.

0: 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Cancel all restrictions.
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0: 7171, reduce speed to 25 knots. 7171, reduce speed to 25 knots.
1: 25 knots.
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2: Dynas
0: 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Zen 771, descend and maintain 8000.
2: Zen 8000, Dynas 7178.

0: Japan Air 785, maintain flight level 150, cancel cushion restriction.
1: Maintain flight level 150, cancel cushion restriction, Japan Air 785.
0: Giant 771, cancel all restriction on the star. Descend pilot discretion, maintain 8000.
2: Cancel all restriction in the city altitude.
0: Descend pilot discretion, 8000.
2: Pilot discretion, Delta Giant. 717.
0: All Nippon 5 traffic, you are 10 o'clock, 27 miles northbound, leaving 10400 to 10000, Boeing 747. All stations, Tokyo approach, under my frequency, expect Yankee, 16 left approach.

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0: Dynasty 104, cancel all restriction on the star. Descend and maintain flight above 160.
2: Maintain flight 160, cancel the altitude restriction on altitude 104.
0: Dynasty 104, cancel also speed restriction.
2: Cancel also speed restriction on altitude 104.

0: Tokyo approach, Air Premier 735, Karakuri, descent level 150 by Gurit.
1: Air Premier 735, Tokyo approach, clear BS bump, golf arrival, expect ILS Yankee, runway 16 left approach.
0: Golf arrival, confirm ILS Yankee, runway 16 left, Air Premier 135.
1: Air Premier 735, AFAM, tape Yankee approach, expect ILS Yankee, 16 left.
0: ILS Yankee, runway 16 left, Air Premier 735.
1: Air Premier 735, maintain flight level 150, cross grip at flight level 150.
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0: Sorry, cross grip flight level 150, Air Premier 735.

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2: After grip reduced to 230 knots, Air Premier 735.

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3: Tokyo Go, 1-1,
0: level 150, Tokyo approach, clear via Supok, Golf Arrival, expect Paris Yankee, runway 16 left approach.
3: Supok, Golf Arrival, expect Yankee, runway 16 left approach.

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0: Dynasty 104, Flightering 360, expected final approach course, maintain 10,000.
1: Flightering 360, maintain 10,000, Dynasty 104.
0: Onippon 5, reduced speed to 210 knots.
1: Reduced speed
0: to
1: 210, Onippon 5.
0: Japan Air 785, revised to maintain 7,000.
2: Maintain 7,000, Japan Air 785.
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3: Cancel all restrictions, descend maintain 900,000, Air Premier 735.
0: Singapore 11, descend or maintain 13,000.
3: Descend maintain 13,000, Singapore 11.

0: Premier 735, fly heading 180, Victor, final approach course, maintain 900,000.
1: Heading 180, descend 900,000, Air Premier 735.
0: Dynasty 104, descender, maintain 6,000, turn left heading 340.
2: Turn left heading 340, descend, maintain 6,000, Dynasty 104.
0: Japan Air 785, turn left, make left turn heading 260.
3: Next heading 260, Japan 785.
0: Then 771, turn left heading 270, reduce speed to 190 knots.
4: Left turn 270, route C100, 0 knots, giant 717 heavy.
0: Dynasty 104, reduce speed to 210 knots.
2: Reduce speed to 210 knots, Dynasty 104.
0: Singapore 11, descender maintain 11,000.
5: Descender maintain 11,000, Singapore 11.

0: That 771 descend, disregard. Or Nippon 5, reduce speed to 170 knots.
1: Reduce speed 170, or Nippon 5.
0: Dynasty 104, make right turn, turn right heading 360.
1: Turn right heading 360, Dynasty 104.
0: Japan Air 785, turn left heading 240, reduce speed to 190 knots.
2: Lift 240, reduce speed 190 knots, Japan Air 785.
0: Giant 771, reduce speed to 170 knots.
3: Reduce speed 170 knots, Giant 717 heading.
0: Air Premier 735, reduce speed to 210 knots.
4: Reduce speed 210 knots, Air Premier 735.
0: Or Nippon 5, turn right, right turn heading 340.
1: Right heading 340, or Nippon 5.
0: On Nippon 5, contact approach, one correction, contact radar, 120.2.
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0: Air Premier 735, descender maintain 6%.
4: Yeah, 6%, Air Premier 735.
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0: 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Turn right, right turn heading 2,900.
2: Right heading 2,900, descend 6,000, Japan 785.
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4: Tokyo approach only for 8476, right with 150 with Alpha.
0: Air Premier option, already flight 476, Tokyo approach, clear via swamp, golf arrival, expect Irish Yankee runway 16 left approach.
4: Clear via Trump, Golf Arrival, expect Iris Yankee runway, 1 left 24876.
0: Japan Air 785, turn right heading 360.
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0: Hey, Singapore 11, descender maintain 8000, turn left, left turn heading 250.
1: Heading 250, descend 8000, Singapore 11.
0: Air Premier 735, turn right heading 310.
6: Right turn heading 310, Air Premier 735.
0: Only 5476, fly heading 190, vector to final approach course, maintain 11000.
3: Heading 190, maintain 11000, only 5476.
8: Tokyo approach, turn 8664, leaving 336, descending flight level 240 by Manwax with Zulu.
0: Japan 8664, Tokyo approach, clear via Lutas Golf Arrival, expect Alice Yankee runway 16 left approach.
8: Lutas Golf Arrival, I'm expecting Alice Yankee 16 left approach, Japan 8664.
0: Singapore 11, maintain 210 knots.
1: Speed 210, Singapore 11.
0: Only 8476, descender maintain 9000.
3: Descender maintain 9000, only 8476.
0: Japan 8664, recruit direct to Venus, maintain flight level 240.
8: Direct to Venus, maintain flight level 240, Japan 8664.
0: Orange Liner 8000, fly heading 170, vector to final approach course, maintain 11000.
4: Heading 170, 11000, Orange Liner 8000.
0: Air Premier 735, turn right heading 330.
6: Right turn heading 330, Air Premier 735.
0: Singapore 11, descender maintain 7000.
1: Descender maintain 7000, Singapore 11.
0: Air Premier 735, contact radar 120.2.
6: 120.2, Air Premier 735.
0: Orange Liner 800, descender maintain 9000, reduce speed to 250 knots.
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0: Only 5476, reduce speed to 230 knots.
3: Now 210 knots, only 8476.
0: Okay, only 5476, maintain 210 knots.
3: Maintain 210 knots, only 8476.
9: Tokyo approach, Cafe 450, we're descending follow 240, reached by Mama. For information, Alpha.
0: Cafe 450, Tokyo approach, radar. Singapore 11, turn right, right turn heading 330.
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9: Clear, New Riches Golf Arrival, runway Islet Yankee 16 left, Cafe 450.
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0: Singapore 11 turn, right heading 340, descender maintain 6000.
10: Heading 340, descender maintain 6000, Singapore
0: 11. Only point 476 turn, right heading 230.
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0: I disregard. Only point 476 turn, right heading 240.
8: Right heading 240, only point 476.
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0: 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Singapore 12, descender maintain flight level 150.
10: Descender maintain flight level 150, Singapore 12.
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8: Flight 330, reduce 190 knot, only for 8476.
0: Only for 8476, contact radar 120.2.
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1: 11,000. Descend to maintain 11,000, Orange Liner 632.
0: Japan Air 864, report speed.
1: 300 knots, Japan Air 864.
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1: Reducing 270 knots, Japan Air 664.
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0: Orange Liner 632, fly heading 010, vector to final approach course, maintain 11,000.
1: Fly heading 010, maintain 11,000.

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1: Tokyo approach, 3 RBS 1 to Golf Arrival, Spectre Yankee, runway 16 left approach.
0: Clever, Swamp to Golf Arrival, Spectre Yankee, runway 16 left, 104904.
1: 104904, maintain flight level 150, cross grip at flight level 150.
0: Maintain flight level 150, cross grip at flight level 150, 104904.
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3: Turn left heading 340, Orange Liner 63.
1: SA 450, descender maintain 10,000, QNH 2976.
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0: Japan Air 664, turn left heading 340.
1: Heading 340, Japan Air 664.
0: Orange Liner 632, maintain 250 knots.
2: Maintain 250 knots, Orange Liner 632.
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0: Turn right heading 210 Korean Air 707. Turn right, heading 290, reduce speed to 210, Korean Air 707.
1: All 1 904, full turn, left heading 190, clear for left, Yankee Lima 6, left approach.
2: Left 190, clear for left, Yankee Lima 6, left approach, 490, home.
1: Yankee 450, turn, left heading 290, reduce speed to 170.
3: Speed 170, north, then turn left, heading 290, Cathay 450.
1: Singapore 12, descend, maintain
4: 4000. Descend, maintain 4000, Singapore 12.
0: Korean 707, right heading 300, descend maintain 6000. Alright, heading 300, descend maintain 6000, Korean 707.

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2: Orange Red 14 Victor Echo Blue. 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
0: Orange
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0: Cafe 450
3: 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Deppelin 250, Cafe
0: 450.
1: Four Nippon 904 contact Narita Tower 118-35. Contact Narita Tower 118-35,
0: Four Nippon 904. Echo 123 Deppelin 310 reduce speed to
1: 190. Deppelin 310 reduce speed 190. Singapore 12.
0: 450
3: down, Leppelin 190, Yankee Line 16 left approach. That's heading 190 and clear the IOS Yankee 16 left approach, Cafe 450.
0: Singapore 12 down,
1: Leppelin 280, reduce speed to 170 knots. Left heading 280, reduce speed 170 knots,
0: Singapore
2: 12. Korea 707 down, Leppelin 280. Turn left heading 280, Korea 707.
0: Orange Red
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0: Eastern
2: Mountain 10,000.
0: 10,000,
2: Orange Red 14. Korean 707,
0: Eastern Mountain 3,000.
2: Eastern Mountain 3,000, Korean 707.

0: Direction 1800, Kempalis Yankee Line 1600 approach.
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0: We are 707 down, left heading 250, reduce speed to 170.
2: Turn left heading 250, reduce speed to 170, Korean 707.

0: Approaching Cineo 209, taxiing flight level 171, descending flight level 150 by Greece. Information Bravo.
1: Cineo 209, approach approach 66 at SBI, Cineo 16 direct approach, previous one to Golf Arrival.
0: Stop to Golf Arrival, expect runway 16 left approach Cineo 209.
1: 2707 down, lettering 230.
2: Lettering 230, Korean Air 707.
0: Approach Cineo 209.
3: Junior 209,
0: say again. Descent Regal Cineo
1: 209.
0: Junior 209, descent to reach Bravo 150 by Guri. Descent to reach flight level 150
4: by Guri, Cineo 209.
1: Alita Tower 118.35.
4: Tokyo Approach Atlas 08, maintain. 5 Tower.
1: Atlas 08, Tokyo Approach Area Check. Narita Unit 2976, climb maintain 7000.
4: Prime
1: engine, 7 star band, Narita Kings 2-9, 7-6, Atlas 08. Korea 707 turn, lettering 190, descent maintain 1800, clear for the Yankee Line 16 left approach.
2: For lettering 190, descent maintain 1800, clear the island Yankee Line 16 left approach, Ukrainian 707.
4: Singapore 12, establish localizer runway 16 left.
1: Singapore 12, there are contact Narita Tower 118, small 35.
4: 11835 Singapore 12, good day.
1: Good day. Weatherway 322, flooding 340, Vector 2, final 44, maintain 10,000.
5: Heading in 340, maintain 10,000, hit the base. 322.
1: Linear 229, redirect to swamp, maintain Bravo 150.
0: We clear direct swamp, flight level 150, clear 209.
1: Linear 209, descent
0: maintain 11,000. Descent maintain 11,000, Cineo 209.
6: Tokyo approach, orange line 24, 2834, 240 by Mama 2, we have Charlie.
1: Orange line 624, Tokyo approach, runway 16 left, previous route 2, Golf Rival.
6: Runway 16 left, clear the route of the arrival, orange line 24.
1: Orange line 624, regional maintain Bravo 160, cross Mammoth or below Bravo 240.
6: Then 1 stroke of Mammoth or below 240, orange line 64.
1: 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Contact Alita Tower 118.35.
2: Reduce speed 160 or less, contact Alita Tower 118.35, Korean Air 707.

0: Fly heading 170, maintain 9000, vector to final position set near 209.
1: Atlas 08, contact Tokyo radar 120 decimal, correction 119 decimal 02.
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1: Orange Liner 14, descend and maintain 6,000.
2: 6,000, Orange Liner 14.
1: Greater Bay 322, contact Tokyo, radar 120.2.
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2: 120.2, Orange Liner 14.
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1: GR 209, turn right heading 200, descend maintain 6,000.
4: Right heading 200, descend and maintain 6,000 feet, GR 209.
1: Superstar 9, Tokyo approach. Runway 16 left, expect Iris Yankee, runway 16.

0: Best approach, unit 29976, information Charlie. Delta Star Niner, cleared via Rubra, Golf Rival, descend to reach flight level 150 by Bagra. Expect Iris Yankee, runway 16, best approach.
1: Golf Rival, runway 16.

0: Charlie, the approach today, just 25 on descent, slot level 240 by Mama. We've got information, Charlie.
1: Just start 5 Tokyo approach, runway 16 best cleared via Lutas, golf arrival. Send to reach flight level 240 by Mama.
0: Clear the Lutas, golf arrival, we are left runway 16 left. Descend, reach flight level 240 by Mama. Just start 25.
1: Just start 5, report passing altitude again.
0: Passing flight level 302, get started, flight.
1: Roger. JR 209, turn right heading 300.
2: Right heading 300 to Leon 209.

0: Tokyo, good afternoon, TI-126. Passing by the port 3-4-3-1-descent by the port 240 by Mama.
1: Dynasty 126 Tokyo approach, expect IRS Yankee runway 16 left approach, Kenichi 29976, cleared via Lutas, golf arrival.
0: Okay, expect IRS Yankee 16 left and 2976, Lutas clear, Lutas go for arrival, Dynasty 126.
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0: Delta Star Arena, descender maintain 6000. Delta Star 25, declared direct to Venus, descender maintain flight level 190.
1: Very clear, direct to Venus, descend maintain pole 190, Delta Star 25.
0: Orange Liner 624, fly heading 340, vector 2, final approach course, maintain 10,000.
2: Heading 340, descend 10,000, Orange Liner 24.

0: Tokyo approach, Konnichiwa, Tejo 107, Sire Kurir, touching level 160, descending level 150 by Kurir, this is Charlie.
1: JJ 1107, Tokyo approach, runway 16 left, cleared via swamp, golf arrival, this is to reach flight level 150 by Kurir.
0: Descend via swamp, to golf arrival, cross Kurir, level 150, Tejo 107.
1: JJR1107, expect RX Yankee, runway 16 left approach.
0: Expect RX Yankee, runway 16 left, JJR107.

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1: There are two Venus on the red level bus of the 651.
0: 10-10-651, general maintain flight level 150.
1: The red level bus of the 651.
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2: Tokyo, Orange Line 404, good evening, 318 for level 240, information charge.
0: Orange Line 404, good evening, Tokyo Approach, runway 16, clear the via route as golf arrival, descend to reach flight level 240 by Mamas.
2: Level 240 by Mammoth. Route of Golf Arrival, Yankee 167, Orange Line 404.
0: Dynasty 126, Heading 360, Vector 2, Final Approach Course, Maintain 10,000.
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0: Jetstar 253, left heading 330.
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0: APC 360 Tokyo Approach runway 16 left to clear via Lucas Golf Arago. Prania 2131 fly heading 180 vector 2 final approach course maintain flight level 150.
2: 헤딩 180 Maintain flight level 150, Prania 2하시오.
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0: Sensei 651, Dishana maintain 10 turn cancel Copen restriction.
4: Dishana level 10,000 cancel the reduction to the
5: Confirm descend 10,000 feet, descend 651, no restriction.
0: Sensei 651, confirm 10,000, cancel altitude and speed restriction.
5: Okay, descend 10,000, 2977, descend 651.
0: Prania 2131, fly heading 190, descend maintain 11,000.
2: Fly heading 190, descend maintain 11,000, continue 2,000.

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2: Tokyo approach Cebu 5056 heavy, passing level 262, descending level 240, information Delta.
0: Cebu 5056, Tokyo approach runway 162 left, so clear to be Lutas golf arrival.
2: Runway 162 left, Lutas golf arrival, Cebu 5056.
0: Cebu 5056, this is maintain flight level 150, cancel Mammoth restriction.
2: This is maintain level 150, cancel Mammoth restriction, Cebu 5056.
3: Approach Kiwi 245, descending flight level 150 by good, descending flight level 157, with the Delta.
0: Kiwi 245, approach runway 16 left, clear via swamp, golf arrival, cross grip at flight level 150.
3: Swamp golf arrival, inspect runway 16 left, cross grip flight level 150, Kiwi 245.
0: Malaysian 70, turn left ring 360, descending maintain 9000.
4: Turn left heading 360 and descend maintain 9000 Malaysian 70.
0: APC 360, descend to DC 10000 by Copen, cancel speed restriction.
5: Descend to DC 10000 by Copen, cancel Copen speed restriction, APC 360.
0: Malaysian 70, turn left heading 330.
4: Turn left heading 330 Malaysian 70.
0: Center 651, descend maintain 6000.
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0: Kiwi 245, this is maintain 1000.
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1: Turn in 340, Cessna 651.
0: Malaysia 70, Cessna maintain 6000, contact Tokyo radar 120.2.
2: Cessna maintain 6000, 120, Rasman 2, Malaysia 70, good day.
0: Wait. APC 360, reduce speed to 250 knots.
3: Reduce speed of 250 knots, APC 360.
0: Cynthia 651, turn left in 320.
1: 320, Cynthia 651.
0: 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APG 360, full spacing, fly heading 040, vector to find root 4.
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4: Tokyo approach from runway 27. It's in a 2 and center plan level 150, your information delta.
0: Home runway 827, Tokyo approach, runway 16 left, cleared via swan, golf arrival, descent to reach, fly travel 150, by clip.
4: Drive for golf arrival LLC Yankee runway 16 left, descend to flight level, descend to flight level 150, by RIP, home lander 827.
0: Cynthia 651, contact Tokyo radar 120.2.
1: 120.2, Cynthia 651.

0: 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This is cargo 8384 passing 170, descending into 150, information data.
1: Look at cargo 8384, Tokyo approach, runway 16 left, clear to be a swamp, golf arrival, descend to reach flight level 150, by grid.
0: Cargo 8384, descend 150 by grid, swamp, golf arrival, Yankee 16.

0: Seaway 245, turn right heading 240.
1: Right turn 240, Seaway 245.
0: AirPT 360, turn left heading 350.
2: Turn left heading 350, AirPT 360.
0: Homeland 827, descend via star to 9000.
3: Descend via star to 9000, Homeland 827.
0: Seaway 245, descend and maintain 6000.
1: Descend and maintain 6000, Seaway 245.

0: Orange China 404, turn left heading 340.
1: Left heading 340, Orange China 404.
0: T-way 245, contact Tokyo radar 120.2.
2: 120 to T-way 245, good day.
0: Hey. Orange China 404, distance maintain 9000.
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1: 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Clear to be a Rutas Golf arrival.
0: Rutas Golf arrival, Iris Yankee, Runway 1, 6 left on Kokshetal 646.
1: Hong Kong Sector 646. D7 maintain, flight level 150, Narita KMS 29-77, information delta.
0: Descend level 150-2977, information delta, on Kokshetal 7, correction 646.
1: Orange Liner 404, contact Tokyo radar 120.2.
2: 120.2, Power China 404.
1: Air PT 360, turn left heading 330, D7 maintain 6000.
3: F-turn heading 360, descent 6000 at the RPG 360.

0: Chicago H384, descend and maintain 6000, did you speed to 210 knots?
1: Lufthansa Chicago 8384, descend and maintain 6000 and request speed 220.
0: Lufthansa Chicago 8384, roger, did you speed to 220 knots?
1: Thank you, reducing speed 220, descending 6000, Chicago 8384.
0: Air Hankook 324, descend and maintain 11000.
1: Descend and maintain 11000, Air Hankook 324.

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1: Flight heading 250, Lufthansa Cargo 834.
0: Severe 5056, contact Tokyo radar 120.2.
2: 120 to Cebu 556.
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0: North 79, fly heading 200, vector 25 approach call. Maintain 9000.
1: Heading 200, maintaining 9000, vector. Lot 79.
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1: Right heading 240, 79.
0: Lot 79 contact Tokyo radar 120, decimal 2.
1: Tokyo radar 1202, Lot 79. Thank you, bye bye.
0: Bye bye. All Nippon 401, fly heading 330, vector 2, final approach course, maintain 6000.
2: Heading 330, maintain 6000, all Nippon
0: 401. All Nippon 920, traffic 2 o'clock, 7 miles, crossing left right, 9000, Boeing 787.
3: Looking out on Nippon 920.
0: All Nippon 920, now reduce speed to 210 knots.
3: Now ready speed 210 on Nippon 920.
0: All Nippon 8401, turn left heading 310.
2: Left heading 310, all Nippon 8401.
0: Epsilon 166, descend and maintain 8000.
4: Descend and maintain 8000, Epsilon 166.

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2: 210 north, radar 1202, call midpoint 8401.
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3: Descend and maintain 6000, Epsilon 166.

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1: 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Good afternoon, Qantas 790, descend flight level 240, receive Foxtrot.
2: 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Expect IRS Yankee runway 16 left approach. Cleared by Rutas Golf Arrival.
1: 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Expect IRS Yankee 16 left approach, Qantas 790.
2: Yatsa 166, fly heading 240, vector 2 final approach course. Maintain 6000.
1: Heading 240, maintain 6000, Delta 166.
2: Air China 9019, descend and maintain 6000.
0: Descend maintain 6000, Air China 9019.
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1: Descend and maintain level 150, Qantas 79.
2: Air China 9019, contact Tokyo radar, 120.2.
0: 120, descend mode 2, Air China 9019.
2: 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Expect IRS Yankee runway 16 right approach. Cleared by Rutas Golf Arrival.
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3: Tokyo approach, Jeju 1109, descend to reach sky level 150 by green, now passing sky level 168, formation Foxtrot.
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5: 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Maintaining level 150, information foxtrot.
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2: Reduce speed 230 knots, Dynasty 108.
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5: Alpha Turkish 300, good day, maintaining level 150.
0: Good day, Turkish 300, Tokyo approach. Expect IRS Yankee runway 16 left approach. Clear the wire swamp, golf arrival.
5: Split via swamp, golf arrival, Yankee 16 left ILS approach, Turkish 300.
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0: 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Dynasty 10A, contact Tokyo radar, 120.2.
1: Tokyo radar, 120.2, Dynasty 108, good day.
0: Good day.
2: Tokyo approach, good afternoon, China approach, 279, descending to flight level 150.02, bridge, with information function.
0: Good afternoon, China Post 279, Tokyo Approach, runway 16 left, clear by S12 Golf Arrival.
2: Runway 16 left, clear for young arrival, China Post 279, request runway 16 right, good performance.
0: China Post 279, as I expect, I risk Yankee, runway 16 right approach, and clear by S12 Golf Arrival.
2: Clear for IS Yankee arrival, runway 16 right.

0: Japan Airline 42 to Capra, which runway 16 left, cleared by Lubra Golf Arrival, descent beach level 150 by background.
1: Runway 16 left, cleared via Lubra Golf Arrival, descent beach 150 by Lubra, span correction, Bangra, span 940.
0: 1109, descent runway 10, liner tower 3.
2: This way, maintain 9000, Jeju 1109, and confirm speed, cancel speed restriction at Playa 200.
0: Jeju 1109, reduce speed to 2109.
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0: Turkish 300, reduce speed to 2309.
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0: All Nippon 8442, descend and maintain 13000.
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5: Approach China Post 279, confirm use runway 16 right to Lima and ramp golf arrival.
0: China Post 279, for your performance, expect Iris Yankee runway 16 Romeo approach and swamp golf arrival.
5: As Yankee 16 Romeo and swamp golf arrival, China Post 279, thank you.
0: New Zealand 999, descend via start 8000.
6: Descend via start 8000, New Zealand 999.
0: Turkey 300, descend from 8000, reduce speed to 210 knots.
3: Maintain 9000, reduce speed 210 knots, Turkey 300.
0: China Post 279, descend from 8000. JCA1109, flying heading 210, vector to final approach course, maintain 9000.
2: Fly heading 210, maintain 9000, JCA1109.
7: Okay, Triconister 79, what speed would you like below 10,000?
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7: Roger, now reducing 210 knots, Contact 79.

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1: Good evening, Air Seoul 703 Tokyo Proxy, runway 16, clear by S1P Golf Arrival.
0: Runway 16 left, clear by S1P Golf Arrival, Air Seoul 703.
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0: Hey. Japan Air 942, descend via star to 8000.
2: Descend via star to 8000, defy a fire code.
0: Only point 442 traffic 10 o'clock 6 miles south eastbound 9 at 3 Boeing 787.
1: Only point 8442 traffic negative contact looking at.

0: China Post 79, flying heading 170, vector 2, final approach course. Maintain 11,000.
1: Maintain 11,000, heading 170, China Post 279.
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2: Descender, maintain 6,000, quarter 79.
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0: All Nippon 8442, descend and maintain 8000.
2: Descend 8000, all Nippon 8442.
5: Okay, approach 1261, descending Bravo 240, information Foxtrot.
0: Contact 61 Tokyo approach, runway 16 left, cleared by route as golf arrival.
5: Runway 16 left, route as golf arrival, contact 61.
0: All stations approach, parallel island approaches, runway 16 left and right are in progress. QNH 29979. New Zealand 999, reduce speed to 210 knots.
1: Reduce 210 knots, New Zealand 999.
6: Tokyo approach, runway 114, good evening, descending out of flight level 187 for 150 by tourist, we have information call.
0: Police China 114, Tokyo approach, runway 16 left.Cleared by a swamp, golf arrival.
6: Runway 16 left, cleared swamp, golf arrival, Orangina 114. And after grip, request direct to Vixen or heading 190.
0: Orangina 114, after grip, direct to Vixen.
6: Thank you, after grip, direct Vixen, Orangina 114.
0: Japan 9942, descend and maintain 6000.
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1: Descent to 7000, Tokyo radar, 1202, on Nippon 8442.
0: Air Seoul 703, fly heading 190, vector 2 final approach course, maintain 9000.
2: Flight heading 190, maintain 9000, Air Seoul 703.
0: Qantas 61, re-clear direct to Venus, descend on maintenance level 150.
3: Direct to Venus, descend maintain, flight level 150, modest 61.
0: Polisina 114, descend on maintain 1000.
1: Descend 1000.

0: SR 703, turn right, heading 230, descend runway 10, 7000.
1: Right, heading 230, descending 7000, SR 703.
0: Orange China 114, reduce speed to 230 knots.

0: Air Florida 703, turn right, heading 260, descending and maintain 6,000.
1: Right, heading 260, descending 6,000, Air Florida 703.

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2: 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And confirm clear restriction for Yana 114.
0: Cancel all restriction.
2: Cancel all restriction on Yana 114.
0: Airsol 703, turn right heading 310.
3: Right turn heading 310, Airsol 703.
0: Airsol 703, contact Tokyo radar 120.2.
3: Contact Tokyo radar 120.2, Airsol 703, good day.
0: Good day. Qantas 61, clear direct Koppen.
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0: Konbanwa United 873, Tokyo approach, runway 16 left, cleared by Rutas Golf Arrival.
4: 16 left, cleared by Rutas Golf Arrival United 873.

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1: Speed to 210, 114.
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2: Fly heading 300, maintain 6000, Japan Air 942.
3: Approach Tower 804, descend level 240 by Mammoth with information goal.
0: Starwalker 804, Tokyo approach, runway 16 left, cleared by Rutas, golf arrival.
3: Runway 16 left, and clear Rutas, golf arrival, Starwalker 804.
0: Japan Air 942, contact Tokyo radar, 120, decimal 2.
2: 1202, Japan Air 942.

0: Qantas 61, descend and maintain 10,000, cancel all restrictions.
1: Descend maintain 10,000, cancel all restrictions, Qantas 61.
0: United 873, descend and maintain flight level 150.
2: Let me take level 153, United 873.
0: Orange China 114, descend and maintain 6,000.
3: Descend 6,000, China 114.

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1: Jinhae 213, Tokyo approach runway 16 です。Clear by S1 to Golf Arrival. Descend and maintain 11,000.
0: Runway 16 left, descend maintain 11,000, Golf Arrival, Jinhae 213.
1: Jinhae 213, transmission cutting, verify 11,000.
0: Descending 11,000, Jinhae 213.
1: Thank you.
2: Tokyo approach Japan 6718, which is Golf leading flight 159, descend flight 150.
1: Japan 6778, Tokyo approach runway 16 です。Clear by S1 to Golf Arrival.
2: Japan 6778, runway 16 です。S1 to Golf Arrival. Request runway 12 right approach this safety lead.
1: Japan 6778 was expected this Yankee runway 16 right approach and arrival no change.
2: Japan 6778 runway arrival no change, expect runway 16.
1: Orange China 114, turn right heading 250.
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2: Auto approach is being 408 leading, expected 184-10-150, units on course.
0: This thing for the radio captain, runway 16 left, cleared by S1 to Golf Arrival.
2: Runway 16 left, cleared by S1 to Golf Arrival, this thing for the
0: radio. Polisada 114, contact Tokyo radar, 120, this is 2.
1: 1202, original 114, break. No, position here, 213, you can light on heading 170.
0: Jinja 213, fly heading 170, vector 2 final approach course. Jinja 213, fly heading 170, vector 2 final approach course. Descend runway 10, 7000.
1: Fly heading 170, descend runway 10, 7000, Jinja 213.
0: United 873, descend stage 10,000 by Copen, cancel speed restriction.
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1: Japan 6778, my firefly heading 170.
0: Okay, heading 17, the request heading 180.
1: What's that heading 180, Japan 6778? J Spring 408, descend and maintain 11,000.
2: Descend
1: and maintain
2: 11,000,
1: Japan 6778, reduce speed to 230 knots.
0: Okay, reduce 230 knots, Japan 6778.
1: Jinmei 213, turn right, heading 240, descend and maintain 6,000.
3: Right heading 240, descend and maintain 6,000, Jinmei 213.

0: Right heading 280.
1: Right heading 280, Virginia 213.
0: Number 61, return maintain 6000.
2: Stand and maintain 6000, corner 61.
0: All station Tokyo approach. Parallel IRS approach is to runway 16 left and right in progress. Starwalk 804, declared direct boost. Maintain
3: 10,000. Directive 2, descend maintain 10,000, Doctor 804.
0: Japan 678, report accept right turn.
1: Japan 678, now accept right turn.
0: Japan 678, right turn, right heading 220, reduce to 210.
1: Heading 220, reduce to 210 knots, Japan 678.
4: Approach
0: 1048,
4: how about prayer restriction?
0: Station 14, say again, call sign. JSN 408. 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
4: Cancel all restriction on the star,
0: JSN 408. Japan 6778, turn right heading 280, descend maintain 9000.
1: Heading 280, descend 9000, Japan 6778.
0: Cancel 61, continue present heading, vector 2, final post course.
2: Present heading, corner 61.
0: All station Tokyo approach, narrow QNH2980, QNH2980. Linear 213, turn left heading 270, contact Tokyo radar 120.2.
1: Left heading 270, Tokyo radar 120.2, Junior 213.
0: J-Spring 408, fly heading 180, vector 2 found at post course.
4: Heading 180, descend to 9000, JSN
5: 438. Tokyo approach, APC 506, leading flight level 256, descending flight level 240, information golf.
0: APC 506, Tokyo approach, runway 16 left, flight QNH2980, cleared by a Lutas golf arrival.
5: Cleared by a Lutas golf arrival, QNH2980, APC 506.
0: Airpeach 506, expect IRS Yankee, runway 16 left approach.
5: Expect IRS Yankee, runway 16 left approach, Airpeach 506.
0: Cancel 61, reduce CDQ 210 knots, then descend and maintain 4000.
2: Reduce 210 knots, then descend and maintain 4000, corner 61.
0: Japan 6778, turn right heading 290, descend and maintain 7000.
1: Turn right heading 290, descend and maintain 6000, Japan 6778.
0: Japan 6778, negative 7000.
1: Descend 7000, Japan 6778.
0: Airpeach 506, declared west DNAS, descend and maintain flight level 150.
5: Direct DNAS, descend and maintain flight level 150, Airpeach 506.
0: Counter 61, reduce CDT 190 knots.
2: 190 knots, 161.
0: United States 73, fly heading 360, vector 2, final report call.
6: Fly heading 360, United 873.
0: Airspring 6217, degrade west boost, return maintain 10,000.

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1: Declare direct to Booth, Decision Maintain 10,000, Airstream 6217.
0: Counter 61, Counter Tokyo Radar, 120 is now 2.
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2: Tokyo Approach, EVA 196, descend, follow 240 by Monarch Hotel.
0: EVA 196, Tokyo Approach, runway 16 left, Narita KNX 2980, cleared by Lutas Golf
2: Arrival. To Lutas Golf Arrival, runway 16 left and 2980, EVA 196.
0: EVA 196, cleared by Lutas Golf Arrival, maintain flight level 240.
2: EVA 196.
0: EVA 196, clear by Lutas Golf Arrival, maintain flight level 240.
2: Clear to Lutas Golf Arrival, maintain flight level 240, EVA 196.

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1: Viva 196, declared West Vienna. Determine 10 flight level 150.
3: Determine level 150, direct to Vienna. Viva 196.
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0: Tokyo Approach. Good evening, welcome to Tokyo 650, passing 503060, descending 240, information India.
1: Hong Kong 650, good evening, Tokyo Approach. Runway 16 left, cleared by a route and golf arrival. Descending to reach United Level 240 by Mama.
0: Runway 16 left, and route golf arrival, descending to reach United Level 240 by Mama. Hong Kong 650.
1: Airspring 617, fly heading 360, vector 2944, descend maintain 6000.
2: Okay, it is fly heading 360 and descend 6000, airspring 617.
1: Tower 504, turn left heading 320.
3: Turn left heading 320, Delta 804.

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1: Checking out to FE506.
0: Airstream 6217, turn left heading 320. Airstream 6217, turn left heading 320.
2: So left heading 320, Airstream 6217.
0: Kiva 196, declared vector boost. Descend maintain 10,000.
1: Descend 10,000 and 30 boost, Kiva 196.

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0: Airspring 6217, contact Tokyo radar 120, decimal 2.
2: 120, decimal 2, to the airspring 617.
0: On contact 650, deep ledge vector Vena, this is maintain transit level 150.
3: Erica, direct to Venus, this is maintain transit level 150, control 650.

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2: Tokyo Airport, entering 606, good evening. Flight to 905, descending flight to 40 by Mamas. Information is clearly received.
0: Entering 606, good evening. Tokyo approach, runway 16 left. Clear by Reuters, Golf Arrival. Descending reach flight level 240 by Mamas.
2: Runway 16 left, clear by Reuters, Golf Arrival. Descending flight to 40 by Mamas. Entering 606.

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1: Flight direct to Copen, descend and maintain 10,000, Hong Kong Shuttle 650. Tokyo approach, Korea Air 713, direct Kurib, cross Kurib and Flight Level 150, passing Flight Level 192, information hotel.
0: Korean 713, Tokyo approach, runway 16 deck, Narita QNH 2980, scale bias 1, golf arrival.
1: Runway 16 deck, QNH 2980, clear bias 1, golf arrival, Korean Air 713.
0: Korean 713, descent reach flight level 150 by Guri.
1: Descent reach flight level 150 by Guri, Korean Air 713.
0: Eva 196, turn left heading 340.
2: Level 340, Eva 196.
0: Expecting 6.

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0: Eva 196, on the Tokyo radar, 120.02。
1: 1202, Eva 196。
0: Korean 713, be cleared west of Cassio, 7900.
2: West Cassio, 7900, Korean 713.

0: Hong Kong Shuttle 650, traffic 11 o'clock, 15 miles, southeastbound, 9000, Airbus 320.
1: That's copied for the traffic, Hong Kong Shuttle 650.

0: On course to 650, Flying Heading 360, Vector 2500 Post Course, Maintain 10,000.
1: Maintain 10,000, Heading 360, On course to 650.
0: Boeing 713, Flying Heading 190, Vector 2500 Post Course.
1: Heading 190, Flying Heading 713.
2: Okay, approach. Good evening, Boeing 630, passing level 270, descending level 240 by Mamas. Information, India.
0: Okay, 630, good evening, Tokyo approach. Runway 16 left, clear by a route and golf arrival. Maintain flight at about 240.
2: Runway 16 left, cleared the route of golf arrival. Maintain level 240, Boeing 630.
0: Korean 713, turn right heading 200.
1: Right on heading 200, Korean 713.
0: Exiting 606, deep dead west to Booth, and maintain 10,000.
3: To Booth, descend and maintain 10,000, exiting 606.
0: Korean 713, contact Tokyo radar 120.2.
1: Tokyo radar 120.2, Korean 703.
0: Walking 630, secret west Venus. Can maintain flight at about 150.
2: Direct Venus, descending level 150, Boeing 630.

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1: To the 874 Tokyo approach. Expect on your Yankee, runway 16 left approach. Narita Pune 2980.
2: Let's thank ILS 21 left approach and
1: to the 874 clear by a route back golf arrival and descent reach flight level 240 by Mama.
2: Route back golf and flight level 240 by Mama, to the 874.
1: On Concerto 650, turn left heading 340.
3: Left heading 340 on Concerto 650.
1: To the 874 after Mama, descent flight level 150.
2: After Mama, descent flight level 150 to the 874.

0: 636 traffic 11 o'clock 10 miles southeast 19000 point 787.
1: Traffic looking out echoing 606.
0: Hong Kong Shuttle 650, contact Tokyo radar 120.2.
2: 120.2, Hong Kong Shuttle 650, ask customer desk.

0: F-1606, fly heading 360, vector 2, final approach course, maintain 10,000.
1: Left heading 360, maintain 10,000, F-1606.
0: F-1606, another traffic, 12 o'clock, 8 miles, eastbound 9,000, going 787.
1: Traffic going out, F-1606.
0: Walking at 630, declare direct to Copen, descend and maintain 10,000.
2: Direct Copen, descend and maintain 10,000, Boeing at 630.
0: Suta 874, declare direct to Vienna.
3: Request direct Vienna to the
0: All stations of approach, runway 16 right is closed, runway 16 right is closed, DJ 40.

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1: 606.
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1: VNS630.
0: 2574,
2: direct boost, 1000. 1000, direct boost to the 864.

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1: 6006, descend maintain 6000. Descend maintain 6000, exiting 606.
2: Tokyo approach Visaria 806, heavy descending 150-3 level by Gurry.
0: Akari 806, Tokyo approach, runway 16 left, expected is Yankee, runway 16 left approach, get your slant go for right out.
2: Roger, Isle of Yankee, runway 16 left and flip front, one call for right, Oxar 806.
0: Expected 606 on the radar, 120 left and flip.
1: Take aim hit, aiming 606.
0: 620, 120.2, 1202.
1: 1202, S-Wing 606, thank you.

0: Atari 806, fly heading 190 vector to final approach course descend and maintain 7000.
1: Fly heading 190 vector to final approach and descend and maintain 7000. Atari 806.
2: Go cap for JSP 426 leading 288 descending 240 by Mama Juliet.
0: The spring 426 Tokyo approach runway 16 left cleared via Lutas Golf Arrival descend to reach flight level 240 by Mama.
2: 16 left cleared via Lutas Golf Arrival 240 by Mama. JSP 426.

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0: 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Jet Spring 426, turn right heading 290.
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0: 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Bafinia 630, Lucena maintain 3000.
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2: Yeah, approaching the other 672,
0: Ethiopian 672, good evening, Tokyo approach, next side, Yankee, runway 163 approach, NH 29980, information, Juliet.
2: Information, Juliet, copy, next side, Yankee 163, and request you to stop us at the other side.
0: Ethiopian 672, say again.
2: Request you to take the first hand for doing the other side.
0: Ethiopian 672, 1009, hectopascals.
2: 1009, hectopascals, is here, thank you.
0: Bafinia 630, turn left heading 260.
3: Left turn heading 260, Bafinia 630.
0: Ethiopian 672, cleared via swamp, golf arrival, maintain flight level 150.
2: Swamp, golf arrival, maintain level 150, zero, zero, 67.
0: Scooter 874, descend and maintain 3000.
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1: Left turn heading 230, descend maintain 1,500, Buina 630.
0: Bafinia 630, 後半部 descend and maintain 1,800.
1: Descend maintain 1,800, Buina 630.
0: Scooter 874, left heading 270.
2: Left heading 270 for the
0: SM4. Spring 426, right heading 36, objector 2 final approach course, maintain
3: 10,000. Maintain 10,000, heading 360, spring 426.
0: Bafinia 630, 4 miles from body, turn left heading 190, clear the Hoyles Yankee, runway 16 left approach.
1: Left turn heading 190, clear.ILS Yankee, 16 left approach, Buina 630.
0: Smart Cat 700, declared direct boost, descend and maintain 10,000.
2: Direct boost, descend and maintain 10,000, Smart Cat 700.
0: Scooter 874, reduce speed to 170 knots.
2: 170 knots, to the eastern pole.
1: Establish localizer 16 left, Buina 630.
0: Buina 630, Roger. Contact Niger Tower 118, 335.
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0: Ethiopian 672, fly heading 180 vector 2, final approach course, descend and maintain 9000.
1: Heading 180 and descend 9000 Ethiopian, 672.

0: All Nippon H516 cleared direct Venus descend maintain flight level 150.
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0: Depending upon the six contact, the Nokia radar 120.2.
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0: 1-8-1-6, we accept runway 34 right. Expect runway 34 right approach on point 8516. Thank you, Zulu 34 right approach on point 8516.
1: Morning point 5, 1-6,
0: Lightning 160, descent 10,000 on point 8516.

0: Good control, that is the 106, good evening. Pacing variable 282, descending variable 240 by Mama.
1: Passing number 6 of the approach, Narita, runway 20 moving progress. Runway 34 right, expect ILS, Zulu, runway 34 right approach. Here, Rutaku Tango arrival.
0: Okay, Rutaku Tango runway, expect ILS, Zulu, runway 34 right, that is the 106, thank you.
2: Thank you so much, 2.5165, we have heavy rate.
1: Only 5516, runway 34, let's expect runway 34, let's upload.
2: Thank you so much, runway 34, let's go to the main plan.
1: Only 5516, please,
2: let's go to the main plan. Please, let's go to the main plan.

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1: 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UPS 109, reduce to 25 knots. Well, to 25 knots. UPS 109, thank you, and this will maintain flight level 150.
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0: JBS マンスルマイナー、ディスのピアスマンスルワンバッターさん。
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1: 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Right, runway change, runway 34 right. Expect Alice to Zulu, runway 34 right approach. Clear to your Lutas Tango arrival.
0: Copy AP 313, clear to your Lutas Tango arrival, Alice Zulu, 34 right.
1: Onippon 8502, flying 180 vector to Gina, this one maintain 9000.
2: Flying to 180, this one maintain 9000, Onippon 8502.
1: Yeah, P313, descend maintain flight level 150.
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0: approaching Persia. Good evening, condition 500, descending flight level 240 by numbers, information kilos.
1: Yes, 500, Tokyo approach, good evening. Next runway change, runway 34 right, expect that is Zulu runway 34 right approach. Get my Rutas Tango arrival.
0: Rutas Tango arrival, expecting runway 34 right, let's do the approach, condition 500.

0: Cafe 500, Liquian Bristol Vita, Disarming Temporal 150.
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1: Roger, Tokyo radar 1202, ZP25, green.
0: Just a 500, reclaim direct to peak, descend maintain 8000.
2: Reclaim direct to peak, descend maintain flight, correction of descent altitude 8000, KD500.

0: Brenner 705, clear capture of Chikame 34 right. 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

0: 500, this is maintain 6000. Contact Tokyo radar 120.2.
1: 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Tokyo radar 120.2. Get it 500.

0: T-Way 247, Tadakuri, maintain flight number 150 with Lima.
1: T-Way 247, Tokyo approach, runway 34 right, expect to receive runway 34 right approach. Cleared by Swamp to Tango arrival.
0: Thursday, Swamp to Tango arrival, expect to receive Tulu, 34 right approach, 34.
1: T-Way 247, this one maintain 11,000.
0: This one maintain 11,000, T-Way 247.

0: Korenia 705 is flying at 180 vector to final approach for Kusum vector to Tevis, descend maintain 9000.
1: Heading 180, descend 9000, Korenia 705.
0: T-way 247, Victor Victor Vixen.
2: Not a Vixen, T-way 247.
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0: FH Pilot Rate, Tokyo Approach, runway 34 right, clear by a route of Tango Arriver.
3: 34 right via route of Tango Arriver, FH Pilot Rate.
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0: 好。Fly heading 170 descending 9000 T-way 247。
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1: FH5 direct, cancel Venus all restriction. And descent maintain 13 Tasa.
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1: Again, 2847.
0: Steven 247 turn right heading 1900, reduce speed to 230 knots.
1: Right turn heading 1900, reduce speed 230 knots, Steven 247.
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0: China Eastern 271, Tokyo approach, runway 34 right, get on your Lutas Tango arrival.
2: Lutas Tango arrival and runway 34 right, China Eastern 271.
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0: 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Determine Change Flight Level 150.
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0: 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Yeah, PG 364, leaving Radio 2504, descend to 2405 Mama, please, Mike.
1: AP364 Tokyo Approach, runway 34 right, clear sign of Lutas Tango arrival.
0: Runway 34 right, Lutas Tango arrival, APG 364.
1: AP364, reclear direct to Venus, disarming 10 flight level 150.
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0: EAP 364, declare the rest of Temis, descend maintain 5000, maintain 5000 until Temis, square Farisuru, runway 34 right approach.
1: Direct Temis, descend 5000, maintain 5000, until Temis, square Iris Zuru, runway 34 right approach, EAP 364.

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0: Delta approach, Air Beach 584, passing flight number 180, descending flight number 150. So much, Mike.
1: Air Beach 584, Delta approach, runway 34, right, clear via Swamp, Tango, Oliver, descend to beach, runway 150, by Goody.
0: Runway 34, right, cleared via Swamp, Tango, arrival, descend to beach, flight number 150, right, by Goody, Air Beach 584.
1: Air Beach 584, confirm runway 34, right.
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0: 150, by Left 4, and Clear via 2 4 4 Arrival, 4 IRES, 4 IRES, 4 IRES, 4 IRES, 4 IRES, 4 IRES, 4 IRES, 4 IRES, 4 IRES, 4 IRES, 4 IRES, 4 IRES, 4 IRES, 4 IRES, 4 IRES, 4 IRES, 4 IRES, 4 IRES, 4 IRES, 4 IRES, 4 IRES, 4 IRES, 4 IRES, 4 IRES, 4 IRES, 4 IRES, 4 IRES, 4 IRES, 4 IRES, 4 IRES, 4 IRES, 4 IRES, 4 IRES, 4 IRES, 4 IRES, 4 IRES, 4 IRES, 4 IRES, 4 IRES, 4 IRES, 4 IRES, 4 IRES, 4 IRES, 4 IRES, 4 IRES, 4 IRES, 4 IRES, 4 IRES, 4 IRES, 4 IRES, 4 I

0: Orange Liner 616 by heading 040, Victor to Temis, is in number maintain, 6000.
1: Heading 040, 6000, Orange Liner 616.
0: AIP 584, is in number maintain, Liner 1000, cancel star, all restrictions.
2: So, Liner 1000, and canceling all restrictions on star, page 54.

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0: Orange Liner 514, be clear the rest of Venus, is in the maintain, Tarbo 150, transfer Venus, all restrictions.

0: l'entrainer assistant 6 weekly address optimist is in the maintaining 5,000, maintaining 5,000 until optimist safari through runway 34 right approach.
1: Direct optimist 5,000 until optimist safari through runway 34 right approach for l'entrainer 616.
0: Asiana 108 weekly address of Vixen, maintain Taribo 150.
2: Taribo Vixen, maintain Taribo 150, Asiana 108.

0: Japan Air A6596 with the address of Venus, itinerary maintain cargo 150.
1: Quick address of Venus, runway center 150, Japan A6596.
0: Yeah, please 584, itinerary maintain 5000.
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0: Asiana 1089, Heli 180, descend to Temis, descend and maintain 9000.
2: Flying 180, descending 9000, Asiana 108.
0: Yeah, beach 584, turn right heading 230.
3: Right heading 230 at beach 584.
0: Yeah, beach 584, visual modification direct of Temis, maintain 5000 until Temis, clear for Sulu, runway 34 right approach.
3: Temis, maintain 5000 to Temis, clear for the Sulu runway 34 right approach at beach 584.

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2: 11A35, Orange Liner 616.
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1: 1835, FH 584.
0: Orange Liner 514, 17 maintain fighter tan until finish clear Paris Zulu, runway 34, right approach.
2: 17 5000, maintain fighter tan until 10 minutes clear for Paris Zulu, runway 34, right approach, Orange Liner 514.
3: Tokyo Flow, Airbase 530, Helix, Bravo 2903, Descent, Bravo 2405, Mama, Metro November.
0: Airbase 530, Tokyo Flow, number 34, right, clear, dear, Brutus, Tango, Oliver, Descent, Reach, Narbo 240, by Mama.
3: Number 34, right, clear, Brutus, Tango, Oliver, Descent, Reach, Bravo 240, by Mama, Airbase 530.
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4: Right, heading 250, Nippon Cargo 101.
0: Asiana 108, descend and maintain, stick starting.
5: Descending sectors, Asiana
0: 108. Japan Air 8696, descend and maintain, 8 starting. Summon
6: to 8000, Japan Air 6.
0: Nippon Cargo 101, Visual Modification Direct to Gina, maintain 4000 until Gina, clear for IRIS number 34, let's approach.
4: Direct to Gina, 4000 until Gina, clear for IRIS number 13. 34, let's approach.

0: calling the line at 514, maintain 180 knots or greater until 10 dm.
1: Maintain 180 knots or greater until 10 dm, you're again at 514.
0: 日本海号 101, traffic 12 to 11 o'clock, 7 miles northbound, fighter than 300 to fighter than near about 320, number 34 right inbound.
2: Okay,
0: 101, sir, inside. Sit up.
3: Right riding 200, Ashana 108.
0: ERP 530, be clear the rest of Venus, descender maintain, Talbot 150.
2: Direct Venus, descender 150, ERP 530.

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1: 180 or less, Nippon Cargo 101.
0: Orange Liner 514, contact Narita Tower, 3番A, dismount 35.
2: 1 White 3, 5 Orange Liner, 514.

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0: Asiana 108, visual navigation, direct or 10 minutes, maintain 5000 until 10 minutes, therefore, it's through you, runway 34 right approach.

0: Direct 10 is maintain 5000 until 10 is clear for a Zulu runway 34 right approach, Ashana 108.
1: Approach the spine A696, confirm fixed restriction.
2: Japan Air A696, now fly heli 360, vector to Temis, is in the maintain 5000.
1: Flight 360, Temis, 5000, Japan Air A696.
2: Nippon Cargo 101, contact Narita Tower, 11A, dismount 2.
3: Away to Nippon Cargo 101, nice.
2: Nice.Japan Air A696, visual modification direct to Temis, maintain 5000 until Temis verifies Zulu, runway 34 right approach.
1: Spine 706, clear direct to Temis, visual maintain 5000, maintain 5000, clear Temis, clear direct to Temis, maintain right approach, Japan Air 706.
2: Air B 530, cancel Venus, all with return, is in the maintain 6000.
1: Cancel all
4: visits on Athena, then 6000 Air B 530. Tokyo Approach, Engine Line 448, leaving 275,
2: descent 240, visit November. Engine Line 448, Tokyo Approach, number 34, right, clear, via Brutus, Tango, Aleba, descent to beach, Carbo 240, by Mama.
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0: 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Good evening, Emirates 31 Echo, come and take flight level 150.
1: Emirates 31 Echo, Tokyo approach. Expect IDS number 34 left approach. Narita QNH 29A3, information November.
0: IDS 34 left, Narita QNH 29A3, information November is covered, Emirates 31 Echo.
1: Emirates 31 Echo, clear via swamp. Echo arrival, maintain turbo 150.
0: Roger, maintain 150, clear swamp, echo arrival, Emirates 318.
1: Orange Liner 448, be clear the rest of Temis, is in the maintain 5000, maintain 5000 until Temis, therefore, Zulu, number 34, right approach.
2: Direct to Temis 5000, TMS, clear the rest, Zulu 34, right approach, 448.

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0: 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AIP 530, contact Narita Tower, 11A, dismount 35.
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0: Good evening, Tokyo Approach, Bearing Channel 526, Living Flight of Street 18, for level 240 by Mullins, and we have upstairs.
1: Bearing Channel 526, Tokyo Approach, good evening, runway 34, left approach, maintain for level 240.
0: Okay, level 34, Lima, and extend flight of 240, Bearing Channel 526.

Ladies and gentlemen, to the Rotor Approach, continue pressing heading back to 2 meters, runway 34i, descend or maintain 7000.

0: Tokyo Approach, Bridge 363 Vancouver 308, Tianjin Federal 240, Inland Sound, Oscar.
1: Yeah, Bridge 366, Tokyo Approach, Runway 34, Left Approach. After passing Mamas, descend normal maintain for the 150, Sambo Red Apex.
0: Runway 34, Left, after passing Mamas, descend normal maintain for the 150, APG 366.

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0: 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Orange China 526, the contact tower 118.2.
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0: Yep, 366, the tower, descending 020, descending maintain 6000.
1: Descending 020, descending 6000, FPT 366.
0: Yeah, please, 5900, descend
1: maintain 4000. Descend 4000, David, 5900.

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0: 3-6-6-6 to resume navigation under Kujina. Descent to reach 4000 by Gina. Clear for runway 34 left approach.
1: Left Gina, reach 4000 by Gina. Clear for ILS runway 34 left approach, JP 366.

0: Tokyo approach Air 244, flight 160, heading 180.
1: Air 244, Tokyo approach, expect I see zero runway 34, right approach, flight heading 180. It's on maintain 11,000.
0: Flight heading 180, descend 11,000, Air 244.

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1: Air 244, downlift heading 170, vector to cream, descent 8000.
0: Thank you, heading 170, descent 8000, Air 244.

0: Tokyo approach, orange in line at 528, leaving flight at 303, just 40, we have Papa.
1: Orange line at 528, Tokyo approach, expect nice to see the runway 34, right approach, ready to reach us, Tango, arrival.
0: Expect nice to see the runway 34, right approach, ready to reach us, Tango, arrival. Orange in line at 528.

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1: Seeker, direct to Venus, descend flight 150, hold and change the line 53.

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1: Air 34 keep heading 200
0: vector 23. Keep heading 200
1: Air 34.
0: Air 34
1: confirm clear weather now.
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1: 2 4 4 down, right heading 2 2 0, descend maintain 5000.
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2: 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Orange 528, descend maintain 7000. Descend 7000, orange line 5 2. Orange 528, cancel all restrictions. Cancel all restrictions, orange line 5 2.

0: Quarantana Point to entry, clear direct for Temis, descend 6000.
1: Direct for Temis, descend 6000, orange in line of 5 days.

0: Tokyo approach to Panas 72, reaching flight level 220.
1: The Panas 72, Tokyo radar, Tokyo approach to maintain flight level 230.
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2: Tokyo approach to Panas 530, leaving flight level 273, descent 250, information November.
1: The Panair 530, Tokyo approach, keep heading 160, vector to please maintain flight level 250. Vector to Messe, maintain flight level 250.
2: Keep present heading, maintain flight level 250, the Panair 530.
0: Tokyo approach.

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0: Valentina 582 contact for tower 118 at mile 35.
1: 118.35, hold it in line of 52.
2: Tokyo approach on Nippon 116-170, climb flight level 220.
0: On Nippon 116, Tokyo approach, climb and then flight level 230.
2: Climb flight level 230, on Nippon 116.
0: The pattern 530, turn right heading 200, Nippon maintain flight level 170.

0: Approach Tango 718-8998, climb cyber 220, squawking 3133.
1: Tango 718-8998, social approach, climb maintain flight level 230.
0: Climb maintain flight level 230, Tango 718-8998.
1: Japania 530, turn right heading 230.
2: Right heading 230, Japania 530.

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0: 4998 Roger, thank you. 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

0: Okay, approach Japan Air 528, maintain flight 240, heading 1800, information Oscar.
1: Japan Air 528, Tokyo approach, before maintain flight 1700, expect nice Yankee runway 34, right approach.
0: Japan Air 528, say again.
1: Japan Air 528, before maintain flight 1700.
0: 5170, Japan Air 528.
1: Japan Air 528 affirm. Expect radar vector to Messe. Expect IS Yankee runway 34 right approach.
0: Expect IS Yankee runway 34 right approach, Japan Air 528.
1: Japan Air 528 report accept direct Messe. And expect close Messe 170.
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0: Tokyo, good morning. It's Cafe 006. We're flight level 328. This is 240 by Mama.
1: Cafe 006 Tokyo approach. Increase is Bravo. VH2984. Expect guidance to Zulu. Runway 34 right approach.
0: Expect Alex Zulu 34 right approach. And is 34 left available? Cafe 006.
1: Do you have any reason for 34 left?
0: We're cargo aircraft. We're going on to the cargo aircraft in Cafe 006.
1: Cafe 006, unless any safety or performance station, take land with 34 right, please.
0: Okay, copy that. 34 right, Cafe 006.
1: Cafe 006, thanks for understanding. And KBR Luta, Luta Tango arrival.
0: Recess, Tango Rattle Cafe, 006.

0: Effettivamente in carbo 1520, cross mamas at the zero carbo 240.
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0: Control, approach to morning at beat 620, heading 294, descending parallel 2405, Mama 632, Bravo.
1: Heading 620, taxi approach, expect guidance to the runway 34 right approach, evaluate at 3 level.

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0: Cathay 006, request GNH.
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0: P690, Lake Air Direct to Venus, descend via Star 11000.
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0: 00069, heading 360, vector 2, 10, maintain 5000.
1: Yeah, heading 360 down to 5000, got a 006.

0: level 200, descending flight level 150 by Lesbo, information Bravo.
1: Yeah, 7143, Tokyo approach, expect heading to Zulu, runway 34, right approach, give it Fox Tango level.
0: And we'll expect the ILS, is that Zulu for 34 right?
1: Affirm, Zulu 34 right.
0: Step on Tango arrival, 3-4 right, you do the approach, Roger Tango, 7-1-4.
1: SA 006, turn left heading 340, reduce speed to 210.
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0: 9 030 this is Temis, descendant 5000.
1: 6030 descend 5000, repeat 620.
0: Repeat 620, affirm. Giant 7143, make a direct of peak, descendant 9000.
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0: NP60, contact Tokyo radar, 120.2.
1: 1202, yes, 620.
0: Originator 283-6000.
1: 6000-28. Okay, approach side 640, good morning. Listen, follower 240, information, bravo.
0: Hi, 640 Tokyo, approach, good morning. Expect IDS to Zulu, runway 34, right approach. Give your route as Tango arrival.
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1: Heading 020, Delta
0: 28. Maintain the 28 and maintain speed 21 journal.
1: 2-10-1-9, 对。
0: Maintain 28, contact Tokyo radar, 120.2.
1: 120.2, 对。
0: 640, Linkair Direct Venus, descend and descend for 150.
2: Direct to Venus, descend for 150, Thai 640.
0: Direct by T1 Data, Tokyo approach, expect Data Suzuru, runway 34 right approach. Give me a Sukhok Tango arrival.
3: Sukhok Tango, with the Iowa Zulu 34 right, FedEx 5319.

0: Tokyo Approach, Oregon 40, good morning, leaving 5280, reach 5240 by Mamas Information, Bravo.
1: Orange Line 40, Tokyo Approach, good morning, expected Suzuru, runway 34 right approach, give a route at Tango arrival.
0: Expected Suzuru, runway 34 right approach, clear via route at Tango arrival, Oregon 940.
1: It is 531 data, determined say 9000.
2: Determined
1: 9000,
2: but it's 531.
1: Giant 7143, looking at direct to
3: Temis. Direct to Temis, present 7140.
1: Giant 743, upon direct to Temis, descend maintain 6000.
3: Descend maintain 6000, direct to Temis, present
1: 7140. Orange Liner 40, looking at direct to Venus, descend maintain federal 150.
0: Direct to Venus, 5150, Ordinal 40.

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1: FA 524, Tokyo approach, expected to be on with 34 right approach. You will lose at Tango arrival.
0: With a Tango arrival, expect RSQ one entry for right FA 524.
1: FA 524, descending Tango 15 now.
0: 17 Tango 150, Tango 524.
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1: And 7143, it's a maintain 5,000, maintain 5,000 to 7, get ready to do it, and we're 3 from right approach.
2: And Giant 7143, it's a maintain 5,000 by demo 30 ILS. Zulu, runway 34, right approach. 7143.
1: And 7143, below 10,000, maintain 3250.
2: Below 10, maintain 250 on the seat. 7143. Approach high 640, confirm QNS 2984.
1: High 640, affirm QNS 2984.
2: High 640.

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1: FedEx 5324, Tokyo approach, Invasion Bravo, K2980. Expectated to Zulu, runway 34 right approach.
0: 24 right approach, FedEx 5324.
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2: 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Alright, Venus, Cathay 524.
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2: Look up approach and inform 8404, leading 261, descending 240, information Bravo.
0: Only point 404, Tokyo approach, information Charlie, change 2984, expected Suzuru, number 34, right approach.
2: Thank you, information Charlie, you change the data, change 2984, expected Suzuru, 34, right approach.
0: Only point 404, Kevin Lucas Tango, arrival, determine 10 parable 150. Medic 5324, determine 10 carbo 180.
2: Medic 5324,

Verify 324, descend and then cut above 15.

0: Again, 7143, maintain 321, Delano Salt Lake.
1: Stretch 7143, main, maintain 210 until, is that Lapis?
0: Negative 210 knots or greater until further advice.
1: Roger, 210 or greater. So seven.
0: Hi, 640, fly heading 020, vector to Temis, descend 5000.
2: Heading 020, descend 5000, Thai 640.
0: Fedex 5319, Fedex 5319, fly heading 250, vector to Temis.
3: Fly heading 250, direct to Temis, Fedex 5319.
0: It's radar vector to Temis.
3: Radar vector to Temis.
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5: Approach Hong Kong Shuttle 854 Descending flyover 240 and bus Bahamas, we have data
0: Hong Kong Shuttle 854, Tokyo approach, expect Iris Suzuru, runway 34 right approach Give you Lutas Tango arrival
5: Lutas Tango arrival for ILS Suzuru 34 right, Hong Kong Shuttle 854
0: Thai 640, turn left heading 360
2: Left heading 360, Thai 640
0: SF-54, descend to 8000
2: Descend to 8000, Chelsea 5000
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0: 9640, resume on navigation direct to Temis. Maintain 5000 to Temis. FRS Zulu, runway 34 right approach.
2: Resume on navigation direct to Temis. Descend maintain 5000 and to intercept. IOS, runway 34 right high, 640.
0: FedEx 5319, turn right heading 270. Maintain
3: 3210. 270,
5: maintain 3210. Functional 54, request for the descent.
0: Hong Kong Shuttle 854, descend flyover 150.
5: Descend 150, Hong Kong Shuttle 854.
0: Orange Liner 40, resume on navigation direct to Temis. Maintain 5000 to Temis, TFRS Blue, number 34 right approach.
4: Thank you, all navigation on direct to Temis. Maintain 5000 until Temis. Clear Iris Blue, number 34 right approach. Orange Liner 40.
0: Thai 640, reduce speed to 210.
2: Speed 210, Thai 640.
0: Station Tokyo approach runway 34 right, approach right inside around 500 feet AGO, reported by Boeing 747 just landed. All Nippon 8404, descend and maintain 11000.
6: Descend 11000, Nippon 8404.
0: Hong Kong Shuttle 854, repair direct to Venus.
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0: FedEx 5324, down left heading 360.
1: Western 360, FedEx 5324.
0: On question 854, reduce speed to 210 knots.
2: 210, shall late 854.

0: Cathay flight to 42 3 2 170 knots, maintain until 7 DM.
1: 170 knots until 7 DM. Cathay 524.
0: Flight 3240, resume navigation direct to Temis, maintain 5000 until Temis, get ready to through runway 34 right and road.
2: Navigation
0: Temis, Temis 5000, cross 5000, cleared ILS 4, right approach, flight 3240. Nippon 8404, turn left heading 360, reduce speed
2: 1900. Heading 360, reduce speed 1900, Nippon 8404.
0: Verify 319, verify, maintain 170 knots until 7 DM, contact tower 18.35.
3: Okay, that's 118.35 and we are maintaining 170 knots until 7 DM, FedEx 5319, please.
0: Okay. FedEx 5324, reduce speed to 170 knots, maintain until 7 DM.
2: 170 knots until 7 DM, FedEx 5324.
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0: Only 48 and 8, fly heading 010, later vector to final approach for 4-1-6 flight, disarm and maintain 11,000.
1: Heading 010, maintain 11,000, only 8 and 9-8.

0: Hong Kong Flight 54, this is the 1911.
1: 1911 is Shirley 54.
0: Only point 404, resume on navigation, direct to Temis, maintain 5002 Temis, get ready to Zulu, runway 34 right approach.
2: Direct to Temis, 5002 Temis, clear for air, Zulu, runway 34 right approach, flight 404.
0: Hong Kong State 54, and left heading 360.
1: That's the 360, Shirley 54.
3: Tokyo approach, morning, Japania 724, waiting flight level 290, descent 240, we have good time.
0: Japania 724, Tokyo approach, downway change in progress, information echo, KQ984, expected is Yankee 16 left approach.
3: 2984, expected is Yankee 16 left approach, Japania 724.
0: Japania 724, KBR Luta for Golf arrival.
3: We have the
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0: Cathay 524, contact tower 1835.
4: 1835, Cathay 524.
0: Hong Kong Star 854, resume on navigation direct to Temis, departing plane 5000, clear for Zulu, runway 34 right approach.
1: Copy that, direct to Temis, FAI, left Zulu 34 right, Hong Kong Star 854.
0: Only point 404, release me to 170 knots, maintain until 7 DME.
2: 170 knots until 7 DME, on the point 404.
0: On Costa 854, release me to 190 knots or less.
1: 190 less, turn late 54.
0: FedEx 5324, contact Manita Tower, mileage 435.
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0: Tokyo approach today, Aeromexico
1: 0582 Yankee 16 left approach. Aeromexico 058. Runway change is in progress. Expect that is Yankee 16 left approach. Expect ILS Yankee 16 left approach. Aeromexico 058. Aeromexico 058. Get a Spock Golf arrival.
0: Spock Golf arrival. Is that correct?
1: Spock Golf arrival.
0: Okay. Spock Golf arrival.

0: Nippon 898 and left heading 350, Nippon and then 8000.
1: Left heading 350, 8000, Nippon 898.
2: Look approach up and down 752, leaving flight with 276, descent of flight with 240 by Mama. Disinformation echo.
0: Japan 752, Tokyo approach, runway changing progress, expected to Yankee, 16 left approach, give a route as Golf Salago.
2: Expected to Yankee, runway 16 left approach, give a route as Golf Salago, Japan 752.
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Right heading at 360, maintain 6000, 8996.

0: Tokyo approach your right China 1-2, good morning. Leaving 29645 level 24 to the by Mama. With information to the car.
1: French China 1-2, Tokyo approach, expect size Yankee, runway 1-6, left bar approach. Save your route as 45.
0: Okay, expect size Yankee, runway 1-6, left approach by Lutas, 45 by Orange China 1-2.
1: French China 1-2, information, echo is current.
0: Okay, Echo 29-4, Orange China, 32, thank you.
1: 24-8-9-8-3, left heading 340.
2: Left heading 340, Nippon 898.
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1: Japan 724, flying heading 360, vector 25, road course, descending 10,000.
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1: Aeromeco 058, continue present heading, vector 25, road course.
4: Yeah, again, Aeromeco 058.

0: Heading 360 descent 6000, descend 6000.
1: Heading 360 descent 6000, descend 6000.
2: 3 4 8 9 8 0 3 1 descend 6000.
1: Descending 310 maintain 3000 on 8 9 8.

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2: 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Left heading 270, only 4 8 9 8.

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1: Kani 550, Tokyo approach, expect ice Yankee, runway 16 left approach, previous to Fox, Golf arrival.
0: Alright, understand, ILS Yankee 16 right approach, oh, sorry, 16 left approach to Narita, and what's the arrival?
1: Fox. Golf Alaiba, 16 Lima.
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1: Heading the 320, descend 3000, the Balea 724.
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1: 118-35, Item Echo 058, thank you so much.
0: Japan 724, tower lifting to 230, descend 1800.
1: Heading to 230, descend 1800, Japan 724.
0: Japan 752, tower lifting to 320, descend 1800.
1: Descending 320, descend 3000, Japan 752.

0: The Balian 724 down, left heading 190, clear sign Yankee, runway 16, let's start.
1: Heading 190, clear to fly left Yankee, runway 16, left approach, Japan Air 724.

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0: Japan Air 724, contact Tower 118, reform 35.
3: Tower 118, 35, Japan Air 724, great.

0: Roger, Roger, for 96905, passing flight level 320, descending flight level 240 by Mama.
1: Good day, 69, flight to Capital, expect that Yankee, runway 16, left Capital, Serbia Ruta, 4 for Libon.
0: And that's Yankee 16, left Ruta, Golf arrival over 9905.
1: Good day, 69, flight to Kia, direct to Goose, before maintain flight to 150.
0: Direct to and descend flight level 150, 9905.

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0: Tokyo Approach 55, leaving runway 3, Boston 2993, position 240, to Fox.
1: 55, Tokyo Approach, expect a Yankee, runway 16, left approach, clear route, goal for Icon.
0: Clear the route, goal for Icon, expect a Yankee, left approach.
1: 55, clear direct on Venus, before make 10 flight to the 150.
0: Direct to Venus, before the 150.

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1: Left turn heading 290, Connie 550.
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2: Left turn heading 310, Lantana 12.

0: Approach you have 1 at descent level 240 by Mama.
1: Vietnam 318 Tokyo approach information Fox Road Narita Tokyo NH 2986 expect Alex Yankee runway 16 left approach.
0: Request runway 16 right for arrival Vietnam 318.
1: Vietnam 318, under safety of performance reason, take runway 16 Lima. Orange Aina 12, descend on maintain 1800.
0: Descend 800, descend on maintain.
1: Connie 550, descend on maintain 3000.
2: Descend maintain 3000, Connie 550 heavy.
1: Coordinate 6905, descend on maintain 10000.
0: Descend on maintain 10000, speed, Coordinate 6905.
1: Vietnam 318, required direct Copen, descend on maintain 10000.
0: Descend to 10000, Vietnam 318.
1: Vietnam 318, direct to Copen and runway 16 Lima.
0: Direct to Copen, runway 16 Lima, Vietnam 318.
1: Orange Aina 12, turn on westerly 1800, 3-1 Humbari, cleared for Yankee runway 16 left approach.
0: Delta heading right, stroke to the Paris Yankee runway 16 left approach, Orange Aina 12. Vietnam 318 confirm descend 10000.
1: Vietnam 318 affirm 10000.
0: 10000, Vietnam 318.
1: GP52, require direct gamma.
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1: Orange Aina 12, contact to tower 118.35.
0: 118.35, Orange Aina 12, good morning.
1: Morning. GP52, descend on maintain 10000.
0: Descend 10000, GP52.
1: Connie 550, turn left heading 180.
2: Left turn heading 180, Connie 550 heavy.
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0: Direct Casio, descend on maintain 6000, Grenade 695.
3: Leaving flight level 290, descending flight level 240, information Foxtrot.
1: Japan 726 Tokyo approach, runway 16 left, clear via Lutas Golf arrival, descend on maintain flight level 150.
3: Runway 16 left, clear via Lutas Golf arrival, descend by star, flight level 150, Japan 726.
1: Japan 726, cancel star restriction.
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1: Connie 550, intercept localizer runway 16 Lima.
2: Roger, intercept localizer 16 Lima, Connie 550.
1: Japan 726, require to Copen.
3: US to Copen, Japan 726.
4: Tokyo approach, good morning, ETS 108, this is flight level 181, descending to cross Lesbo, flight level 150, information Foxtrot.
1: UPS 108 to Tokyo approach, runway 16 left, try heading 270 vector to final approach course, descend on maintain 11000.
4: Runway 16 left, fly heading 270, descend and maintain 11000, UPS 108.
1: Connie 550, descend on maintain 1800, 6-mile home body, cleared for Yankee, runway 16 left approach.
2: Roger, clear for the approach. ILS 16 left, Connie 550.
1: Connie 550, affirm, descend on maintain 1800 and contact tower 118.35.
2: 118.35, descend 1800, Connie 550.

0: 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FedEx 15 passing flight level 190, heading flight level 150.
1: FedEx 15, Tokyo approach. Check information, Foxtrot. Narita QNH 29986. Expect RTN key runway 16 left approach.
0: And we do have the information, 2986, ILS 16 Yankee, this is broken by FedEx 15.
1: FedEx 15, ILS Yankee 16 Lima.
0: ILS Yankee 16 Lima, FedEx 15.
1: FedEx 15, fly heading 270 vector to final approach course, descend maintain 11000.
0: Heading 270, descend maintain 11000, FedEx 15.
1: UPS 108, turn 1, heading 280.
2: Right turn, heading 280, UPS 108.

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2: Tokyo Approach, good morning, Vietnam 310, descending level 240 by Mamas, and we have Foxtrot.
0: Vietnam 310, Tokyo Approach, expect Russian Key Runway 16 Approach, clear via route task, Golf Arrival, descend maintain 10,000.
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0: ベトナム310オーリー、クエアドダイフコペン、キャンセルコペンディスレクション。
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0: UPS 108, descend and maintain 6000.
2: Descend and maintain 6000, Eastern 108.
1: Your first one.
0: Singapore 638, Tokyo approach, good morning, let's get up. Burn 8695, flying heading 340, vector to final approach course.

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1: Singapore 638, information for Fox-Trot, Narita QNH 2986, inspect Alice Yankee, runway 16 left approach. Singapore 638, runway 16 Lima. Singapore 638, expect at Yankee runway 16 right approach. Cleared via route as Golf arrival. Descender maintain 10,000. Singapore 638, confirm your crossing flight level 284. Singapore 638, Russia. CP52, descender maintain 6,000.
2: Descend 6,000, CP52.
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2: Descend 10,000, Japan at 726.
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0: Heading 010, Vietnam 318.
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3: Right, 2900, FedEx 15.
1: CP52, flying heading 340, vector to final approach course.
2: Heading 340, CP52.
1: Vietnam 318, descender maintain 6,000.
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2: Good morning, Malaysia,
0: Indian
2: Heavy, descending level
0: 240. Malaysia, Tokyo approach, good morning. Information Golf, Narita QNH29986, expect a Yankee runway 16 left approach.
2: Information Golf, QNH29986,
0: clear
2: again. The arrival, Malaysia,
0: Malaysia, 882, cleared by Arutas Golf, arrival 4 runway 16 Lima.
2: Confirm the Rutas November arrival, runway 16 left.
0: Malaysia 88, Rutas Golf arrival 16 Lima.
2: Rutas Golf arrival 16 Lima, confirm the
0: ILS Yankee,
2: Malaysia.
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0: 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ILS
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0: Japan 726, descend or maintain 3000.
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0: 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This is normalmente 1-0-1000.
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0: Japan 726, reduce the speed to 19909.
2: No, reducing 19909, shipping at 726.
0: Yeah.

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1: Left heading 320, Singapore 638.
0: German Cargo 594, turn right heading 200.
2: Right turn heading 2044, Chicago 594.
0: Japan 726, reduce to 3170 knots, turn left heading 300.
1: Reduce 1700 knots, turn left heading 300, Japan 726.

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1: Clear direct to booth, confirm later.
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0: German call 594, reduce speed to 200.
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1: Reduce 160 knots, Japan 726.
0: Vietnam 310, turn left heading 300, descend and maintain 3000. German Cargo 594, turn right heading 2900.
1: 57 heading 2900, Russian Cargo 594.
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1: Right turn, please approach the approach from Cargo 594.
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2: Reduce speed 200 knots, Singapore 638.

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0: German Cargo 594, reduce speed to 180.
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1: 1-2, we have 310 over there.
2: Tokyo, this morning, in the state, we are descending level 220.
0: VZ-822 Tokyo approach, good morning. German call 594, turn left, heading 200.
1: Left turn heading 200 from cargo 594.
0: Singapore 638, turn left, heading 300.
1: Left heading 300, Singapore 638.
0: VZ-822, expect RC Yankee, runway 16 left approach, cleared by Reuters, Golf arrival, descend runway 10, flight bill 150.
2: Descend 11
0: 150,
2: Lucas, Golf
0: Alive, RC Yankee,
2: Lonnie,
0: Monique,
2: left
0: leading. German call 594, turn left, heading 1800, intercept localizer, runway 16 Lima.
1: Further left turn heading 180, intercept localizer, 16 left, from cargo 594.
0: Singapore 638, descend runway 10, 5000, reduce speed to 1800 knots.
1: Descend 5000, reduce speed 180 knots, Singapore 638.
0: AZ-822, required direct to Venus, and descend runway 10, correction. AZ-822, direct to Venus, and QNH-2986, information golf. Singapore 638, turn left heading 220.
1: Left heading 220, Singapore 638.
0: German call 5904, descend runway 10, 1800, 67 mile home body, cleared 5 Yankee, runway 16 left approach.
1: Descend and maintain 1800 and cleared for the ILS, 1 ILS Yankee, 16 left approach of cargo 594.
0: Nippon cargo 202, fly heading 330, vector to final approach call.
1: Fly heading 330, Nippon cargo 202.
0: Singapore 638, turn left heading 200, descend runway 10, 2800, resume normal speed.
1: Left heading 200, descend in 2800, resume normal speed, Singapore 638.
0: Malaysian 88, descend runway 10, 6000.
3: Descend 6000, Malaysian 88.
0: German call 594, contact tower 118-35.
1: Contact tower 118-35, from cargo 594, sorry, Mama.
0: And around. Singapore 638, do you need more talk mile for descent?
1: Negative, Singapore 638.
0: Roger. Singapore 638, 27 mile home tenant, turn left heading 1900, cleared 5 Yankee, runway 16 right approach.
1: Left heading 1900, set for ILS Yankee, 16 right approach, Singapore 638. Approach, present 932, descend for level 240, up Mama.
0: Present 932, Tokyo approach, descend runway 10, flight level 150, runway 16 Lima.
1: Descend runway 150, runway 16 left, VZ-922.
0: Singapore 638, contact tower 118-2.
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0: 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VZ-932, check information golf and clear via Reuters golf arrival.
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4: Tokyo FedEx 60 is flight level 270, descending flight level 240 by Monmouth.
3: FedEx 60, Tokyo approach, expect a Yankee, runway 16 left approach, Narita QNH 2986, information go.
4: Expectant ILS Yankee, runway 16 left, information golf. FedEx 60.
3: FedEx 60, clear via Reuters, Golf arrival, descend runway 10, Tarbo 150.
4: Cleared Reuters, Golf arrival, descent flight level 150, FedEx 60.
3: Malaysian, AA composition unrestricted, restart to final road course, maintain 6000. Malaysian, AA composition, descent to 6000 unrestricted. Malaysian 80 and fly heading 340.
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2: オーニコン8528Thank you. Expect Alex Yankee Runway 16 Right Approach. Recently, Swamp November Arrival. After Grip Heading 150. Onipon 8528.
0: Onipon 8528 Negative Direct Grip Follow Swamp November Arrival Cross Grip at Narvo 150.
2: After grip clear swamp November arrival maintain flight 150 on Nippon 8528 thank you
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2: Approach taxi 241, descend to flight level 240, direct to Mammoth, information golf.
0: Hawking 241, Tokyo approach, expected Yankee, runway 16 left approach, clear via Reuters 455, signal 19, Carbo 150.
2: Discipline flight level 150, expect Yankee, runway 16 right, Reuters golf on our Hawking 241.
0: Hawking 241, confirm runway 16 Lima.
2: Runway 16,Left and request runway 16 right due heavy landing weight of 241.
0: Hawking 241 the for your heavyweight runway 16 Romeo, expected Yankee runway 16 right approach.
2: Exact Yankee runway 16 right, Hawking 241.
0: Vietjet 9032, reduce speed to 250 knots.
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1: Chibaya 5062, Tokyo approach, Expeditor Shanxi, runway 16 left approach, 29H29A6, information go.
0: Back LF, runway 16 left Yankee, and NH29A6, 05063.
1: Severe 5062, clear via routers, go fiber, 1718, turbo 150.
0: Cleared via routers, go arrival, 1718, level 150, Cebu 5062.

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0: 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Good morning. Stop receive this alert 240.
1: Excuse me, 600 Tokyo approach. Report passing altitude.
0: Passing level 284 accepting 600.
1: Excuse me, 600 expect Yankee runway 16 left approach. Narita QNH 29R86 information hotel.
0: Expect RS runway 16 left approach QS 29R86 and having 600.
1: Excuse me, 600 clear via routers, go for about, is in the maintain, Taribo 150.
0: Clear via routers, stop arrival, descending at level 150 and confirm cost Mahmat by level 240 and having 600.
1: Excuse me, 600 cross Mahmat after below, Taribo 240.
0: This is the 150 cost Mahmat at or below, follow 240 and having 600.
1: Vector 932, 93, 340, vector to final post course, is in the maintain, 6 Tatum.
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2: Push, good morning, Boeing here. 606, flight level 286, standing flight level 240 by Mamas, Information Hotel.
0: Bohemia 606, Tokyo approach, expected Yankee, runway 16 approach, via the Brutus, go flyball.
2: Clear via the Brutus, go arrival, LS Yankee 16 left, Bohemia 606.
0: High visit A30, descender maintain, 6000.
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0: Onipon H4990, we clear the rest of booth, descend to reach 10,000 by booth. Bohemia 606, we clear the rest of Venus, descend maintain, Charlie Ball 150.
2: Direct to Venus, descend flight of 150, Bohemia 606.
0: FedEx 60, contact Tokyo radar 120.2.
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0: 号进 241， 向 Destiny 340， descend the maintain 7 thousand。
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0: Severe 5062, line heading 340, pressure to final cross force, maintain 10 thousand。
2: Left heading 340, expect radar vectors, and descend maintain 10,000, Cebu 506.
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0: Tokyo, good morning. UPS 119 into descent, flight level 240 by Mamas.
1: UPS 119, Tokyo approach. Expected Yankee, runway 16 this approach. Narita QNH 29, 86 Information Hotel.
0: Okay, Information Hotel, we'll expect the Yankee approach ILS runway 16 left UPS 119.
1: UPS 119, clear via Reuters 4-5, intend to reach level 240 by Mamas.
0: 240 by Mamas, Reuters Golf, UPS 119.
1: Kaokin 241, contact Tokyo Radar 120.2.
2: 120, point to Kaokin 241.
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0: for Nippon 82, which is addressed to Booth, descend to reach 10,000 by Booth. Next is 600, clear traffic, 9 heading 350, vector to final source course, descend to maintain 6,000.
1: Sighting 350, descend maintain 6,000, expecting 600.

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1: Right heading 210 descent 9 out of zone Japan 6750.
0: Bohemia 606 to recreate Rex Jemin.
2: Derek Jemin, Bohemia 606.
0: UPS 119 descent to reach 10,000 by booth.
3: 10,000 by booth, UPS 119.

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1: Reduce speed 230 knots, the Balneo 6750.
0: Bohemian 606, disarm in 6000.
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1: Heading 340, speed 210, Puhelin 606.

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1: 120, decimal 2, bring in 606.
0: All Nippon 8822, fly heading 340, vector 2, final approach course, radio speed 2210 knots.
2: Heading 340, 210 knots, All Nippon 8822.

0: traffic approach. Good morning, so from Chase and Chase, descending to level 240 and information hotel request.
1: Level 36, free Tokyo approach, expect that is the Yankee, runway 16 left approach, grab your route, go arrival.
0: So from Chase and Chase, request the runway 16 right for landing. Good performance.
1: Level 36, free Tokyo, expect that is the Yankee, runway 16 right approach, grab your route, go arrival.
0: Rutas, drop arrival, LS Yankee approach runway 16 right from 316, thank you.
1: Onipon 822, turn left heading 330.
2: Left 330, Onipon 822.

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1: Descend, maintenance level 160 and direct to Venus, confirm 63.
0: Onipon 8822, contact Tokyo radar 120.2 and reduce speed to 190 knots.
2: 120.2, 190 knots, Onipon 8822.

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2: Tokyo Approach, 5608,
0: level at 240, request 16 right, operation. Flex 560 right, Tokyo Approach, expect that is Yankee Runway 16, Romeo Approach, Gravy, Yaruta, Golf, arrival.
2: I will expect ILS Yankee 16 right, which will be arrival for Flex 560.
0: Golf arrival, Baby Aruta, Golf arrival, FedEx 560.
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0: UPS 1190, fly heading 340, vector 2, final approach course.
3: 340, UPS 119er.

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1: 120.2, UPS 119.
0: All stations Tokyo approach information, Juliet is current, Narita QNH 2986, parallel, IRS approaches, runway 16 left and right, in progress. Type 642 Tokyo approach, expect IRS Yankee, runway 16 left, approach, previa, Rutas, golf, arrival.
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0: Nippon Cargo 228, Tokyo Approach Roger, expect Iris Yankee, runway 16 right approach, gravy yard, route of goal, arrival. Nippon Cargo 228, recreate direct to Venus, disarm and then harbor 150.

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0: All stations to the approach information kilo is current, Narita QNH 2986 parallel, IELTS approaches runway 16 left and right, I'm in progress.

0: The Pan Air 6784, Tarif Heading 1900, Clear Fires Yankee Runway 16 Right Approach.
1: Heading 1900, Clear Fires Yankee 16 Right Approach, Japan 284.
0: Orindo S72, continue present heading vector to final approach course.
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5: Roger, Roger, morning, Austrian 25, level 180, descending 150.
1: Austrian 25, Tokyo approach, expect direct Yankee, runway 16 left approach, ready, swamp, gold, arrival.
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0: Direct 5638, continue present heading vector to final approach course, resume normal speed.
2: I present heading at the normal speed for the 5608.
0: 5642, continue present heading vector to final approach course.
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0: 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Turkish 50, disarming 10-6000.
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0: 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Mm-hmm. 7463, turn left ring 190, clear for left Yankee, runway 16 right approach.
1: To left heading 190 and clear the LS approach Yankee, runway 16 right, shoot phone 363.
4: Tokyo approach, good morning, Indonesia 880, information Kilo, descending passing left, level 265 to level 240 by Muhammad.
0: Indonesia 880, Tokyo approach, runway 16 left, baby, Aruta, golf arrival.
4: Runway 16, Brutus, golf arrival, Indonesia 880.
0: Turkish 50, turn right ring 300.
1: Right ring 300, Turkish 50.
0: Austrian 25, disarming 10-9000, reduce speed to 210 knots.
2: Speed to 10-9000, Austrian 25.
0: Indonesia 880, recreate back to Venus, disarming 10-Harbor 150.
4: Direct to Venus, descendant to level 150, Indonesia 880.
0: Tri 642, reduce speed to 190 knots.
3: Speed 190, Tri 642.
0: Turkish 50, reduce speed to 210 knots.
1: Speed 210, Turkish 50.
0: FedEx 568, tariff heading 300, disarming 2800.
5: Heading 300 down to 2800, FedEx 5608.
0: Simphone 363, contact Narita Tower, 118.2.
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4: Heading 270, Fedex 5608.
5: Tokyo approach, County Point, H448, flight rate 240, Nihon 3 kilo, request runway 16 right, visit performance.
0: Only point 448, Tokyo approach, expect RS Yankee runway 16 right approach, clear via route of goal squad level, descend the maintenance squad level 150.
5: That's the RS Yankee runway 16 right approach, clear via route of goal squad level, maintain flight rate 150, only point 448.
0: Time 642, turn left heading 300.
2: Heading 300, Thai 642.
0: Austrian 35, flight heading 180, Bexar 35 approach call.
3: Heading 180, Austrian 25.
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0: Thai 642, turn left heading 280.
2: Turn left heading 280, Thai 642.
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1: Left heading 270.
0: Austrian 35, turn right heading 310.
3: Heading 310, Austrian 25.
0: Thai 642, turn left heading 230.
2: Left heading 230, Thai 642.
0: Beta 306, Tokyo approach. Expect out of Yankee runway 16 left approach. Clear via route of goal squad level.
1: Approach location 530, reducing speed for information.
0: Taxi 50, Roger, come back, break, break. Thai 642, turn left heading 190, clear for the Yankee, runway 16 left approach.
2: Left heading 190, clear for the Yankee, 16 left, Thai 642.
0: Taxi 5608, contact tower, 18.2.
4: 18.2, Taxi 5608.
0: Taxi 508, speed to 170 knots.
1: Speed 170, Taxi 5.
0: Data number 306, Tokyo approach, expect for the Yankee, runway 16 left approach, clear via route of goal for level.
6: Vietnam 306, this is 244, request runway 16 right.
0: Vietnam 306, Roger, runway 16 right. Expect out of Yankee, runway 16 right approach, clear via route of Golf level.
6: Route of Golf, ILS Yankee 16 right, Vietnam 306.
0: Austrian 35, did you see the 190?
3: Just 190, Austrian 25.
0: 643, contact tower, 118, 135.
2: 118-35, Thai 642.
0: Nippon Cargo 228, descend the maintenance 7000.
2: 7000, Nippon Cargo
0: 228. Turkish 50, turn left heading 240.
1: Left heading 240, Turkish West.
0: Beta number 306, receive rest of Venus, descend the maintenance for level 150.
6: Rest Venus, descend 150, Vietnam 306.
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0: Titus 50, descend the maintenance 1800.
1: Send maintenance 1800, that's short.
0: Nippon Cargo 22A, fly setting 320, Vector 35 approach call.
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7: Descend to 10,000, Indonesia 880.
8: Tokyo Kony 218 is 161, descending 150. Atlas up.
0: Kony 218, Tokyo approach, specialist Yankee runway 16 left approach.
1: Did you call Turkish 50?
0: Turkish 50.
8: Runway 16 left, Kony 218.
0: Standby bridge break, Turkish 50, turn left heading 190, clear of RS Yankee runway 16 left approach.
1: Left heading 190, clear RS Yankee approach, 16 left, Turkish 50.
0: Recording 218, Tokyo approach, expect RS Yankee runway 16 left approach.
8: ILS Yankee runway 16 left approach, Connie 218.
0: All Nippon 8448, repeat Russell Booth, descend on maintain 12,000.
7: Russell Booth, descend 12,000, Honey Point 448.
0: Nippon Cargo 228, reduce speed to 190 knots for
2: that. 190, warrant Nippon Cargo
0: 228. Kony 218, flight heading 270, vector 2, final approach course, descend to maintain 9,000.
8: Heading 270, downstream 9,000, Kony 218.
0: Nippon Cargo 228, descend to maintain 6,000.
2: 6,000 feet, Nippon Cargo
0: 228. Dark is 50, contact tower 1-8, descend 35.
1: Tower 1835, over Turkish
0: 50. Austrian 25, turn left heading 270.
3: Heading 270, Austrian 25.
0: All stations Tokyo, approach information kilo, Narita QNH 2 minor 806, QNH 2 minor 806. Parallel Atlas approach is to runway 16 left and right, 94 left.

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1: now. 170, Sven. Too bad.
0: 日本海港22 AD Central Maintain 4000.
2: 4000, 日本海港22.
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1: Left heading 360, LS approach Yankee, 16 right, 旋风 363.
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1: Heading 210, Austrian 25.
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3: 290, descend of maintain 6000, Connie 218.
0: Austrian 25 turn left heading 180, descend of maintain 1800. Clear first Yankee, runway 16 left approach.
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3: 250 knots, Connie 218.
0: Austrian 35, contact tower 118, yes, knots 35.
1: 118, Austrian 25.
0: Airport 363, turn left heading 340.
1: Left heading 340, Shunfeng 363.
0: 日本海港 22A, turn left heading 190, induct localizer, runway 1, right, descend the maintain 3000.
2: Left
0: 197,
2: intercept localizer 16, right, descend 3000.
0: Tokyo Approach, Orange 9, Ascent 30, Leave Ride to 280, Descent Ride to 240, Emotion 0. Emotion 230, Tokyo Approach, Runway 16 Left, Clear via
6: Utah's
0: Golf Arrival. 16 Left, Clear via Utah's Golf Arrival, Orange 9, Ascent 30. 日本海港 22A, Descent Maintain 2800, Clear via Yankee, Runway 16 Right Approach.
2: 2800, Clear
0: via
2: Yankee, 16 Right, 日本海港
0: All Nippon 844A, fly heading 010, vector to final approach course, descend and maintain 10000.
5: Heading 010, descend and maintain 10000, All Nippon 8448.
0: Nippon cargo 22A, reduce field to 170, not to worry.
2: 170, worry, Nippon cargo
0: 22A. Indonesia 880, turn left heading 340, descend and maintain 6000.
5: Left heading 340, descend and maintain 6000, Indonesia 880.
0: Orange on a 230, receive Russell Venus, descend the maintenance for 210.
6: Direct Venus, descend
0: level
6: 210, Orange line at 230.
0: 日本 cargo 228, contact Narita Tower, 118, small 2.
2: 118,
0: Nippon cargo 228. Indonesia 880, maintain 250 knots.
5: Maintain speed 250 knots, Indonesia 880.
0: Only point 448, reduce speed to 250 knots for it.
5: Yes, 250 knots, rest 9.448.

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0: 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Change from 363 turn left heading 2900, descend runway intense 2800.
1: To left heading 290 and descend 2800, shift from 363.

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0: maintain
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0: Shenzhen 363, turn left heading 190, clear for the Yankee, runway 16 right uphill.
1: Left heading 190, clear the LLC Yankee, 16 right, Shenzhen 363.
0: Beta number 306, turn left heading 340.
3: Left heading 340, Vietnam 306.
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0: Inform 363, contact Tower 118, that's small 2.
1: Tower 118, that's small 2, should vote 233 today.
0: Okay. Data number 306, the central maintenance 6000.
2: Same identity, 6000, Vietnam 306.
0: Orange number 230, the central maintenance 12000.
3: Okay, 12000, Orange line number 230.
0: Indonesia 880, the central maintenance 3000, maintain 1-0, not so greater.
1: 703,000 feet and speed 190 or better, Indonesia 880.
0: 2218, descender maintain 4,000, it is speed 2210 knots.
4: Descender maintain 4,000 and speed 210 knots, Connie 218.
0: Indonesia 880, contact all, radar 120.2.
1: Degrader 120.2, Indonesia 880.
0: 2218, contact radar 120.2.
4: 120.2, Connie 218.
0: Only point 8448, contact radar 120.2.
1: Radar 1202, only point 448.
5: Tokyo approach, QI, area 0281, heading descending to flight level 150, direct Gurit.
0: Area 0281, Tokyo approach, expect RS Yankee, runway 16 left approach, 0-1, gold flight level, maintenance flight level 150.
5: Maintaining flight level 150, expect flight level, set the runway 16 left, ILS Yankee, area 0281.
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2: 202, good day, Vietnam 306.
0: Okay.
2: Look at 4CFH 307, descend to 5240 with the Nima.
0: AP 307, Tokyo approach, runway 16 left, clear of Yap route of gold forever.
2: Runway 16 left, clear via route of Aloha Valley, page 307.
0: Iberia 0281, declare direct of Dixon.
5: Direct Dixon, Iberia 0281.
6: Radar on Nepal 433, good morning, flight level 2854, 240.
0: Radar 433, good morning, Tokyo approach, expect RSC Yankee, runway 16 left approach, clear via route of Aloha Valley.
6: ILS 16 left Yankee and Rutas Golf approach Nepal 433.
0: AIP 307 declared rest of Venus, descend the maintenance flight level 150.
2: Direct to Venus, descend 150 AIP 307.
0: All stations Tokyo approach information Lima, Narita QNH 29806, Narita QNH 29806. Iberia 0281, descend and maintain 11000.
5: Descend and maintain 11000, Iberia 0281 heavy.
0: Iberia 0281, now declared Russell Casio, descend and maintain 7000.
5: Continue, descend and maintain 7000, Iberia 0281.
0: Here, Jetway on the repeat rest of Casio.
5: Confirm the direct, direct Casio, Iberia
0: 0281. Yeah. Mm-hmm. Rolling 433, descend the maintenance flight level 150.
6: Descend and maintenance flight level 150, Rolling 433.
0: Area 0281, you have a truck mark about 50 miles from Casio.
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0: miles from touchdown, Iberia 0281. 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
7: Tokyo approach, good morning in Hong Kong 208, descending flight level 340 by Mammoth, with Lima.
0: Hey, Hong Kong 208, Tokyo approach, runway 16 left, clear via route of Golf Arrival.
7: 16 left, route is Golf Arrival at Hong Kong 208.

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1: Radar, 120, decimal 2, Iberia, 0281.

0: Orange Alpha 230, descend the runway 1.6 southbound.
1: Static Custard, Orange Alpha 230.
0: Airbeat 307, descend the runway 1.10 southbound.
2: 7-10-1000, Airbeat 307.
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0: Orange on 230, fly heading 340, base shot is final touch 4.
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0: Air Nepal 433, I say again, the Koppen altitude and speed reduction are not required.
1: At Koppen, altitude and speed reduction are not required, Air Nepal 433.

0: approach FedEx 6030, passing flight level 280 for 240 at Mama.
1: FedEx 6030, Tokyo approach. Expect heading to Yangtze, runway 16 left approach. Clear via route of Golf Forever. Descend to maintain flight level 150.
0: Descend to maintain flight level 150. Expect the ILS Yangtze 16 left approach and the route of Golf arrival. FedEx 6030.
1: Orange Channel 230, expect a southbound descent in about 10 miles due to noise abatement.
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0: Lowenfire 433, turn left heading 340.
2: Left heading 340, Rollerball 433.
0: Orange Liner 230, turn left heading 230.
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0: Orange Liner 230, turn left heading 190, clear for RS Yankee, runway 16 left approach.
2: Left heading 190, clear RS Yankee, runway 16 left approach, Orange Liner 230.

0: Air Hong Kong to the right by heading 010, Bexar 2, final approach call.
1: Heading 010, Air Hong Kong 208. This is Airbnb 307.
0: Airbnb 307, stand by, another 3 miles due to noise abatement.
1: Airbnb 307.

0: So the proton is going 8512, leaving incredible 293,
1: descend incredible 240, Lima. Only 5512, Tokyo Approach, runway 163, clear via Luta, golf arrival, maintain incredible 240.
0: Runway 163, clear via Luta, golf arrival, maintain incredible 240, 5512.
1: Airbus
2: 307, descend and maintain 3000.
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3: IP 307. Air Hong Kong 23, descend and maintain 10,000. Descend and maintain 10,000, Air Hong
1: Kong 208. Airbus 307, turn left heading 300.
2: Turn left 300, IP 307.
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3: Left heading 340, Air Hong Kong 208.
1: Runway 433, turn left heading 320.
4: Left heading 320, runway 433. Good
5: morning, Tokyo Approach, KGO 1051, now finishing flight level 157, descending ship flight level 150 by grid, direct grid, with information Lima.
1: Today 1051, Tokyo Approach, runway 16 left, clear via Swan, golf arrival, maintain carbo 150.
5: Runway 16 left, clear the Swan, golf arrival, KGO 1051.
1: Today 1151, confirm expect RF Yankee, runway 16 left approach, clear via Swamp, golf arrival.
5: Respect RF Yankee, runway 16 left, clear the Swamp, golf arrival, KGO 1151.
1: Happy 307, turn left heading 270, descend and maintain 1800.
2: Left heading 270, descend 1800, FP 307.
1: Air Hong Kong 203, descend and maintain 6000.
3: Descend and maintain 6000 at Hong Kong 208.
1: FedEx 6030, fly heading 010, vector 2, final approach course, maintain 10,000.
6: Maintain 10,000, heading 010, vector FedEx 6030.
1: Airbus 307, turn left heading 230.
2: Heading 230, IP 307.
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6: Direct to Copen, descend H 10,000 by Copen, cancel speed restriction, Japan Air 3082.
1: Runway 433, descend and maintain 3000.
4: Descend and maintain 3000, runway 433.
1: Only point 512, re-cleared direct to Venus, descend and maintain carbo 150.
0: Direct to Venus, descend carbo 150, point 512.
1: Direct 6030, traffic level cross 5 miles eastbound, 9000, point 747.
6: FedEx 6030, look it.
1: Going part 433, turn left heading 2990, reduce speed to 1900 knots.
4: Okay, heading 230, can speed 190, runway part 433.
1: Airbus 307, form my small body, turn left heading 1900, clear the fire Yankee, runway 16 left approach.
2: Turn left 190, cross Yankee 16 left approach, AP
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4: Okay, 270, descend 1800, runway 433.